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2: From the Capital Radio Newsroom, good morning. I'm Tia Priest-Willamott. Telstra executives will today appear before a parliamentary inquiry investigating the recent network outage. The proceedings will examine why around 600 of the telco's customers were unable to call emergency services during the incident. Representatives from 000 will also front the inquiry, which is being chaired by Green Senator Sarah Hanson-Young. Drivers are being told not to panic about rising fuel costs despite a volatile situation in the Middle East. Tensions have again escalated in the Strait of Hormuz, with America conducting a fifth consecutive day of strikes on Iranian targets. At home, the price of diesel has already surged above $2 a litre in some states, but supply chain expert David Leaney says it's unlikely we'll see prices skyrocket like they did earlier this year.
3: There's a couple of reasons for that, but the most important one is the world has adjusted and reduced its reliance on the Persian Gulf and the choke point of the Strait of Hormuz.
2: The state's environment watchdog is slamming the actions of a business owner who contaminated private build sites with toxic construction debris. Andrew Hughes promised clean soil to property owners, but instead delivered over 2,800 tonnes of waste contaminated with plastic, bricks and asbestos. He's been fined $335,000 in damages. Authorities are reminding people that an offer for easy cash is likely too good to be true. A multi-million dollar campaign has been launched aimed at cracking down on organised crime syndicates who try and recruit vulnerable Australians, with 13,000 so-called money mule accounts shut down in a single financial year. Crime Stoppers New South Wales Chief Executive Peter Price says people are lured by fake job ads or promises of easy cash.
4: These people are basically unwittingly or knowingly being involved in organised crime by laundering the money on behalf of organised crime.
2: And Australian scientists are helping to develop one of the world's most powerful space telescopes. Macquarie University researchers are collaborating with an international team on the project, which will provide images up to three times sharper than the Hubble. Professor Richard McDermott says the MAVIS instrument will let us see some of the first galaxies to ever form in our universe. Broncos veteran Ben Hunt has hailed Reece Walsh's return to form in last night's upset over the Panthers. The Brisbane fullback starring with three try assists and a match-winning conversion from the sideline. Hunt says there's no one better on their day than Walsh.
5: I don't think there's anyone in the game that, when they're at their very best, they're as good as him. He was sensational last night. It wasn't just the tries he set up. It was his energy off the ball, defensively organising our team. He was back there his best there last night, I thought.
2: And in the AFL, the Swans have made four changes for tonight's clash against the Crows at the SCG. And that's the latest news update from the Capital Radio Newsroom. I'm Tia Priest-Willamott.
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10: Clear skies expected for the rest of the day. Partly cloudy in some areas tomorrow. Same for Sunday. Also partly cloudy. Jindabyne reaching a top of 13 degrees today. Cooma also a top of 13. Charlotte Pass should reach a top of 9 degrees, with Canberra reaching a top of 14. 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
10: 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The Weather Bureau advises there is a below 5% chance of snow till 6 p.m.
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Paul Russell, right after the latest from Sombo. 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

0: All right, $5,000 lands in your pockets. What are you going to spend it on? Some renovations for the house, maybe? Go on a bit of a shopping spree. Aaron and Kuma, what would you buy?
1: Oh, I'm not too sure, actually. Probably a camper van or something like that, a four-wheel-drive camper would be nice.
0: Yeah, chuck $5,000 towards that. Well, hey, look, the reason I'm bringing this up is because Snow FM's Love and Local Shop, The Snowies, is on right now. 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

0: lead singer of Five Stars had his birthday yesterday. Luke Hemmings turned 30, I think it was. Happy birthday to him. I'll be honest, no idea when Ariana Grande's birthday is, but I can tell you that Twilight Zone is going to play next on Snow FM with McGrath Estate Agents. 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

0: All right, coming up next, I want to play for you the Ed Sheeran song that broke the Spotify record for the most streams in its first 24 hours. Go have a guess. How many streams did this get? Nah, more than that. Keep going. 6,868,642 streams in a single day. Ed Sheeran, Shape of You, on the way next. 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
1: 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Totally snowbound with no cars, no queues and no crowds. 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Building Snowy 2.0. Australia's biggest battery right here in the Snowy Mountains.
3: This is Matthew Baker, and you guys got to love days like this. Plenty of sunshine. A fair bit of snow making overnight was freshening up the cover. So I want new chum chair, Wes's wonderful carpet to be spinning again today. Charlotte Pass, Basin Palmer, Pulpit T-Bar is open. The Cossie Triple Chair open all the way to the top. Some lovely runs all the way back to the village. First timers, they're riding the Cossie carpet for all their fun. Perisher, 4 resort areas opened, not yet linked. Mount P6 open, as well as Centre Valley. Front Valley for the newer skiers. Pretty Valley looks pretty nice, as well as Smigs. Ridge Chair at Blue Cow now spinning in the Blue Calf T-Bar over at Guthaga. Threadbow, Basin and back in play today. Antons will be popular for the better skiers and boarders, along with cruisers, so there's plenty going on up in Merritts. Long runs of High Noon and the Super Trail, and of course Friday Flat, great for the kids. We've got some sunny days to look forward to, so just have yourselves a great day out on the hill.
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4: From the Capital Radio Newsroom, good morning, I'm Tia Priest-Willamott. The foreign minister says she is deeply frustrated that authorities in Laos are not pursuing more serious charges over the methanol poisoning deaths of 2 Australian teenagers. The loved ones of Holly Morton Bowles and Bianca Jones have been told the most serious charges likely to be laid over the incident carry a maximum of 1 year jail. Penny Wong says they will reinforce expectations that the investigation into the incident deliver justice to the family. Sean Bowles says Australia's Foreign Affairs Department have been keeping them informed about the developments in the case.
5: Obviously, they're not the results that we're looking for. So they let us know. They have kept us up to date with the process and everything that's going on over there.
4: The United States is accusing Tehran of engaging in acts of terrorism by targeting ships in the Strait of Hormuz as it defends a new wave of strikes on Iran. Both sides have exchanged strikes for a 6th straight day. White House Press Secretary Karoline Leavitt says the attack is in direct response to Iran's violation of the preliminary peace deal.
6: Specifically, in the memorandum of understanding that they signed, they were not to fire on commercial vessels moving through the Strait of Hormuz. And unfortunately, they have made the tragic decision for them to do that.
4: Ms. Leavitt says President Donald Trump is still open to talks at the very same time. Back here in Australia, there are fresh questions being asked about the state's mental health system following the alleged murder of a 74-year-old Sydney grandfather. Reports suggest the accused killer had been released from a psychiatric hospital late last year and was living in supported accommodation before the attack. Whistleblowers claim under-resourcing in the sector is leading to corner-cutting. And major banks are reportedly scaling back on the credit card premiums and rewards programs. Industry experts say the funding of reward schemes is no longer viable under upcoming federal financial reforms. The changes will see popular cards scrapped or consolidated, while providers like American Express also voluntarily restrict lounge benefits. Round 20 has begun, with the Broncos pulling off a 14-12 upset of the Panthers.

0: This is such a big round for the girls and everyone on and off the field that have represented and helped get the game where it is today. Women League round is so important.
1: And that's the latest news update from the Capital Radio Newsroom. I'm Tia Priest-Willamott.
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7: Clear skies expected for the rest of the day. Tomorrow, partly cloudy in some areas. Same for Sunday, partly cloudy in some areas. Jindabyne reaching a top of 13 degrees today. Cooma the same, reaching a top of 13. Charlotte past 9 degrees. Canberra reaching a top of 14. 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
7: 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The Weather Bureau advises there is a below 5% chance of snow until 6 p.m.
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0: All right, she broke the record the other day for having the longest running British number one single. Tell me you got something to give. Crazy how popular Olivia Dean is at the moment. Man I Need on the way in the next 10 minutes. 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

0: All right, I was just thinking, it's Friday, sun is shining, like Jindabyne's looking gorgeous, snow up on the mountain, it's school holidays as well. Ugh, life can't get much better, hey? This is my last hurrah, once I start. And the Snow Mountain's best music continuing next with some BB Rexha. Give me a couple of minutes, I'll play this one for you. Last hurrah, it's coming up. 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

0: 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Alicia and Kuma, what are you up to on this Friday? Are you at your work?
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2: 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Australian energy starts right here in the Snowy Mountains.
6: This is Matthew Baker, and you just got to love days like this. Plenty of sunshine, a fair bit of snow making overnight was freshening up the cover. 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Front Valley for the newer skiers. Pretty Valley looks pretty nice, as well as Smigs. Ridge Chair at Blue Cow now spinning in the Blue Calf Tea Bar over at Guthaga. Threadbow Basin back in play today. Antons will be popular for the better skiers and boarders, along with cruisers, so there's plenty going on up in Merritts. Long runs of High Noon and the Super Trail, and of course Friday Flat, great for the kids. We've got some sunny days to look forward to, so just have yourselves a great day out on the hill.
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7: From the Capital Radio Newsroom, good afternoon. I'm Tia Priest-Willamott. Data shows Australia's smoking rates have fallen to historic lows. Just 5.6% of those over 14 were smokers last year, according to the Australian Institute of Health and Welfare. More than two-thirds of Australians have never smoked. Cancer Council Chief Executive Jacinta Redden says it's a step in the right direction.
8: Every day, 66 Australians die of tobacco-related illnesses, so the job's not done. But this is really good news, as it shows that the range of measures that are in place in Australia, which are world-leading, are saving Australian lives.
7: A Liberal MP and Jewish Australian says he feels like his safety has declined since the October 7 terror attack by Hamas. Julian Lisa says the experience of many Jewish people in Australia highlights the importance of the work being done by the Royal Commission into anti-Semitism. Mr. Lisa says he understands why some in the community feel they may be safer moving to Israel.
9: This country's been uniquely good to Jewish Australians. We've been here since the First Fleet, and we've contributed anyway and every way. And I just don't like what's become of Australia in the last few years. I want to return the Australia I know and love to being the safe, open, free place it's always been.
7: The Greens argue new laws are required to protect Australians from telecommunications failures. A Senate inquiry will get underway today, investigating why over 600 people couldn't reach 000 during the recent Telstra outage. Executives from the telco, including CEO Vicky Brady, will appear before the proceedings. Senator Sarah Hanson-Young is chairing the inquiry and argues changes are required to ensure the incident is never repeated.
10: To explain what on earth happened, what they're doing to guarantee this won't happen again and what laws we need in place to make sure Australians are protected from these massive telecommunications failures.
7: And One Nation leader Pauline Hanson has revealed her daughter Lee has the potential in the future to take the helm of the party. Senator Hanson made the comments in a podcast with British activist Tommy Robinson, admitting she does not believe in nepotism and it would be up to her daughter to earn the role. The Broncos have sparked hopes of an unlikely run to qualify for the NRL finals with a 14-12 upset of the Panthers in Parramatta. Meanwhile, Storm coach Craig Bellamy is dismissing the critics ahead of tonight's crucial clash with the Roosters. The perennial NRL heavyweights are struggling to make the finals, especially with star Cameron Munster sidelined by injury. But Bellamy says the players aren't listening to the naysayers.
11: I don't think these guys take any too much notice. The people that haven't played the game, never coached the game, so their opinion don't really count.
7: And Australian Sports Group has been announced as the new owner of A-League Women's Club, Canberra United. And that's the latest news update from the Capital Radio Newsroom. I'm Tia Priest-Willamott.
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14: Snow FM weather.
0: Clear skies expected for the rest of the day. Partly cloudy in some areas tomorrow. Same for Sunday. Partly cloudy. Jindabyne reaching a top of 13 degrees today. Cooma looking at a top of 13 also. Charlotte past 9 degrees. Canberra reaching a top of 14. 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
0: 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The Weather Bureau advises there is a below 5% chance of snow till 6 p.m.
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3: 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Keep it here for the latest winter road updates.
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0: All right, this weekend, while you're out and about doing your shopping, doing your errands, keep an eye out for the Snow FM's Love and Local Shop the Snowies posters. 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

0: All right, warning, bad joke coming up. Friday afternoon, that means the weekend is not too far away. I told you it was going to be a bad joke. You can't be mad with me. This guy, The Weeknd, Take My Breath, coming up right after the latest news, sport and weather details. 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
4: This is Betsy Baker, and you guys got to love days like this. Plenty of sunshine, a fair bit of snow making overnight was freshening up the cover. So I went new chum chair, Wes's wonderful carpet to be spinning again today. 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Front Valley for the newer skiers. Pretty Valley looks pretty nice, as well as Smigs. Rich Chair at Blue Cow now spinning in the Blue Calf Tea Bar over at Guthaga. Thredbo, Basin back in play today. Antons will be popular for the better skiers and boarders, along with cruisers, so there's plenty going on up in Merritts. Long runs of High Noon and the Super Trail, and of course Friday Flat, great for the kids. We've got some sunny days to look forward to, so just have yourselves a great day out on the hill.
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5: From the Capital Radio Newsroom. Good afternoon. I'm Jeff Tyler. A parliamentary inquiry into last week's Telstra network outage is about to get underway. Federal politics reporter Nelson Scott.
6: Telstra's nationwide outage crippled calls and data, blocked payment systems, halted some train services, and left about 600 people unable to reach 000. Executives from the telco, including CEO Vicky Brady, will shortly appear before a Senate inquiry examining why emergency calls failed during the disruption. Representatives from the Communications Watchdog will also give testimony amid their own separate investigation into Telstra. Greens Senator Sarah Hanson-Young is chairing today's proceedings and argues stronger laws are required to protect the public from outages. The inquiry will hand down its findings next month. Nelson Scott, Canberra.
5: The Foreign Minister says she's deeply frustrated that authorities in Laos are not pursuing more serious charges over the methanol poisoning deaths of two Australian teenagers. Holly Morton Bowles and her friend Bianca Jones died in November 2024. The most serious charge expected to be laid over the deaths carry a maximum of 1 year. Holly's father, Sean Bowles, says it's devastating.
7: You never know with the Lao government what will happen. So it's a potential of 1 year is just no words really to describe how devastating it is.
5: The US president is accusing China of committing the largest compromise of election data in history, acquiring large troves of information about American voters. Mr. Trump claims concerns have been raised about the current American voting systems.
8: As one assessment states, we judge that the United States adversaries, including at a minimum Russia, China, Iran, North Korea, as well as non-state groups, have the capability to compromise U.S. election infrastructure.
5: The Broncos season has received a flicker of hope after a thrilling 14-12 upset over the ladder-leading Panthers. Coach Michael Maguire says they're relieved to break their eight-game losing run.
9: Really pleased for the players and the staff. We've obviously gone through a bit over the last couple of months, and I've always believed that that's inside them, and they're able to go out and show what they know they can do. Yeah, just really pleased for them. But, you know, we've obviously got to keep doing that now.
5: And AFL, St Kilda coach Ross Lyon has dismissed media speculation about star ruckman Rowan Marshall seeking a trade. After a career-best performance in last night's loss to Geelong, Lyon hit out at reports.
10: It's probably disappointing that he starts playing really well, and then, I mean, someone creates a story that I spoke to AFL players and they think Bulldogs might come for him. Like, which players? St Kilda players? Bulldogs players? Gold Coast players? I understand you've got to fill content, but you're actually creating your own story.
5: That's the latest news update from the Capital Radio Newsroom. I'm Jeff Tyler. Rhythm Snow.

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1: Snow FM weather.
2: Sunny conditions today with some light winds this afternoon. Tomorrow, sunny areas of morning frost and fog with some light winds. Similar conditions for Sunday. Monday, morning frost expected and mostly sunny conditions throughout. Ginnivan is going for top tomorrow 15 after nights in the low of 1. Coomera's top tomorrow is expected to reach 16 after a low of minus 4. And Canberra dropping to minus 1 tonight and climbing to a top of 16 tomorrow. 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
2: Check on the Snow FM Snow Watch. The Weather Bureau advises that there's a 0% chance of snow till 6 p.m.
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2: 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Selena Gomez and Rima coming up just after

Thanks to have it here on Snow FM. Happy Friday. Hey, if you grew up in the 2000s, I'm sure this one got plenty of plays blaring through the speakers, maybe a CD player, maybe your iPod Touch. We've got Good Charlotte on the way for your Feel Good Friday song in about 5 minutes' time. Now enjoy this one from Maroon 5, Payphone.

0: Dua Lipa here on Snow FM for your Friday afternoon. And now, if you won $5,000, what would you do with it? 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Maybe pay off some debt? What wouldn't we all, hey? 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
0: Transport for New South Wales would like to advise Kosciuszko Road over to Perisher, Guthaka Road open to the village, Alpine Way Road open to Thredbo and beyond, Snow Mountains Highway Road open, the Link Road Selwyn Snow Resort Road open, Elliot Way Tamarumba to Selwyn Road open, and Coomin Around Mountain Road is open. Keep it here for the latest winter road updates.
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0: Pokemon Ocean Drive. Thanks for having it here on Snow FM for your Friday afternoon. Hey, before two, we're going to play an artist who has this thing called synesthesia, and he sees music very differently.
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0: 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About to take a look at your weather just after 2, as well as the Capital Newsroom with the latest in your news and sport. 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
4: This is Matthew Baker, and you guys have got to love days like this. Plenty of sunshine, a fair bit of snow making overnight was freshening up the cover. Selwyn, new chum chair, Wes's wonderful carpet to be spinning again today. 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Front Valley for the newer skiers. Pretty Valley looks pretty nice, as well as Smigs. Ridge Chair at Blue Cow now spinning in the Blue Calf Tea Bar over at Guthaga. Threadbow Basin back in play today. Antons will be popular for the better skiers and boarders, along with cruisers, so there's plenty going on up in Merritts. Long runs of High Noon and the Super Trail, and of course Friday Flat, great for the kids. We've got some sunny days to look forward to, so just have yourselves a great day out on the hill.
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6: From the Capital Radio Newsroom, good afternoon. I'm Jeff Tyler. Telstra has conceded last week's network outage may have been avoided if a software update had been completed. A parliamentary inquiry is underway investigating the disruption that left hundreds of people unable to call 000. The committee has heard a server was missing, a necessary software update, and a design change hadn't been recorded. Telstra Chief Executive Vicky Brady has told the inquiry that Telco has let its customers down.
7: Had that software update been completed, or had the design change been properly documented and reflected in the maintenance procedures, the outage may not have occurred. This is clearly unacceptable. Our controls were not good enough.
6: The ambassador for Laos has been called into the Department of Foreign Affairs after the father of a Melbourne teen who died after unwittingly drinking methanol-laced spirits urged the Prime Minister to urgently intervene in his daughter's case. DFAT informed the loved ones of Holly Morton Bowles and Bianca Jones the most serious charges to be laid over the incident carry a maximum of 1 year jail and fine. Holly's father, Sean Bowles, says it's devastating.
8: To have charges of potentially, and this is just potentially, none of this is in concrete yet, so you never know with the Lao government what will happen. So it's a potential of 1 year is just no words really to describe how devastating it is.
6: The US president is accusing China of carrying out the largest compromise of election data in history. Donald Trump is alleging Beijing conspired to interfere in the 2020 election, which he lost to Joe Biden. And a new instrument developed by Australian scientists will help astronomers study never-before-seen elements of our universe. Professor Richard McDermid says the tool will enhance the capabilities of the Very Large Telescope in Chile.
9: We use that to measure what the atmosphere is doing over 1,000 times a second. That measurement lets us correct for Earth's atmosphere and sharpen the images as if the atmosphere wasn't even there.
6: A spot in the NRL's top four will be on the line tonight when the Sharks welcome the Knights in Cronulla. In the late match, Melbourne Storm slim finals hopes go on the line when they face the Roosters in Sydney. Swans coach Dean Cox is expecting another stern challenge for his side at the SCG tonight after a loss to Fremantle last week. Cox says it won't be easy to bounce back against the Adelaide Crows.
10: Oh, they're in really good form. You know, I think what they've done, Port Adelaide obviously tested him in some areas of the game, but outside of that, the weeks before and weeks after, they've been one of the form teams in the competition.
6: Braden Campbell will return from injury for his first game of the season. That's the latest update from the Capital Radio Newsroom. I'm Jeff Tyler.
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0: 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Keep it here for the latest winter road updates.
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13: Snow FM weather.
0: Sunny conditions today with some light winds this afternoon. Tomorrow, sunny, areas of morning frost and fog with some light winds. Similar conditions for Sunday. Monday, morning frost expected and mostly sunny conditions throughout. Jindabyne is going for top tomorrow, 15 after night's low of 1. Coomer's top tomorrow is expected to reach 16 after a low of minus 4. And Canberra dropping to minus 1 tonight and climbing to a top of 16 tomorrow. 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
0: 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The Weather Bureau advises there's a 0% chance of snow till 6 p.m.
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0: Alex Rowan with Fever Dream. Thanks for having it here on Snow FM, home of The Breakfast Show. Beck and Jack, and if you missed out on this morning, they discussed some people who went to some crazy lengths just to dodge work.
1: A woman once pretended to be pregnant for months, and then, look, that's great and all, you find out, and then HR one day was like, hey, hold on a second, where the hell is your baby?
0: Got a bit above and beyond. Hey, Beck and Jack, we'll be back on Monday morning from 6 a.m. to start up your week. Do it your Friday to enjoy. Let's enjoy it with this one. Shawn Mendes up next. Based off it.
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0: Transport for New South Wales would like to advise Kosciuszko Road open to Perisher, Guthaka Road open to the village, Alpine Way Road open to Thredbo and beyond, Snow Mountains Highway Road open, the Link Road Selwyn Snow Resort Road open, Elliot Way Tamarumba to Selwyn Road open, and Coomera Brown Mountain Road is open. Keep it here for the latest winter road updates.
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0: On Republic Love runs out here on Snow FM. Happy Friday. This next one was an original by Sam Fender, and then he brought someone else on.
1: And Olivia said, like, maybe it's like a dual narrative where there's like a female perspective of that story, and it's made it so much more relatable. There's so many more people because of that, you know? She really made it her own.
0: 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It's done very well. Has now broken a 32-year-old record, making it the longest-running chart topper by a British act. 16 weeks at number one. Sam Fender, Libby Dean up next with Ray Meehan.
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0: mine. Well, we're going to have some good weather for this weekend. Hope you're getting out and enjoying that sun. I'm going to take a closer look at that just after 3. As well as your snow reports and your road reports if you're heading up the mountain. And up next, Justin Bieber, what do you mean?
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1: 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Building Snowy 2.0. Australia's biggest battery right here in the Snowy Mountains.
4: This is Budgie Baker and we're getting used to this weather. Plenty of sunshine and more lifts and runs slowly being opened across the resort. Selwyn Snow Resort, New Chum Chair. Wes's wonderful carpet open today. Plenty of smiles around there. Charlotte Pass, the Basin Pommer, Pulpit Tea Bar was spinning. Cossie Triple Chair open all the way to the top for some long runs all the way back to the village. And the Cossie Carpet looking after those first timers and all those kids. Perisher, 4 resort areas are open. Not quite linked yet, but it was a chance to spread out a bit. Bridget Blue Cow is now open. A Pretty Valley as well. Mount P6 was fairly popular. And the Blue Calf Tea Bar at Guthaga, just looking after all the Guthaga locals. Rebo, they kept everyone happy. Cruiser, Gun Barrel and Super Trail. Anton's the go for the more adventurous and Friday Flat for the first timers. And the Basin is also open there. We're going to be in for a couple of days of sunshine. That's very welcome and some cold nights for the snowmakers.
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5: From the Capital Radio Newsroom, good afternoon, I'm Jeff Tyler. The chair of a Senate inquiry into the recent Telstra outage has berated the telco over its handling of the incident. Last week's outage left millions of people without service and meant around 600 customers couldn't reach 000. Senator Sarah Hanson-Young has told the inquiry the telco mismanaged its preparations.
6: The process to document whether an update had or hadn't happened wasn't in place. The device itself seems to be out of date. And this doesn't seem like a complex matter. This seems like incompetence.
5: An investigation is underway after a truck driver was killed in a fiery crash in the state's south. A road train and a B-double collided along the Hume Highway at Bredalbin. The man behind the wheel of the road train managed to escape with minor injuries, but the B-double driver couldn't be saved. Fire and Rescue Acting Superintendent Peter Murray says emergency services remain on scene.
7: Police have also confirmed that the Hume Highway has reopened in both directions with a contraflow established around the incident. It is expected that the clean-up will still take a number of hours.
5: Protesters have taken to the streets in Ukraine, angry over a decision to replace the country's Defence Minister, Mykhailo Fedorov. The decision by President Volodymyr Zelensky is believed to be linked to a rift between the minister and the Ukraine's army chief. This demonstrator says Fedorov has been doing a good job during the Russian invasion.
8: We really need to show up and show to our president that we really support our Minister of Defense.
5: Richmond coach Adam Uze says Sam Laila will be on managed minutes when he returns this weekend after recovering from an Achilles injury. The Tigers take on the Hawks at the MCG on Sunday. Uze says it'll be exciting to see him out there.
9: He'll spend his time forward and midfield as he did at the start of the year. I know the expectations will be high, but for us it'll be just about getting back going and enjoying himself. And then, like I said, 6 weeks of Sammy Lawler playing for our footy club is going to be really important.
5: NRL now, mixed news for the Bulldogs ahead of their showdown with the Tigers tomorrow night. Captain Stephen Crichton has been ruled out with an arm injury, but power forward Viliami Kikau will make his long-awaited return. And outgoing Wallabies coach Joe Schmidt says he shouldn't be judged on his record of 11 wins from 30 tests ahead of tomorrow's farewell test against Italy. Schmidt insisting the Wallabies have rediscovered their DNA under his watch.
10: The number of tries we're scoring, the improvements we've seen in some of our set-piece work. I do feel like the brand of rugby we play is part of what's bringing crowds back to the game.
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0: Transport for New South Wales would like to advise Kosciuszko Road open to Perisher, Guthaka Road open to the village, Alpine Way Road open to Thredbo and beyond, Snow Mountains Highway Road open, the Link Road Selwyn Snow Resort Road open, Elliot Way Tamarumba to Selwyn Road open, and Coomera Brown Mountain Road is open. Keep it here for the latest winter road updates.
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0: Snow FM weather. Sunny conditions today with some light winds this afternoon. Tomorrow, sunny, areas of morning frost and fog with some light winds. Similar conditions for Sunday. Monday, morning frost expected and mostly sunny conditions throughout. Ginnabone is going for top tomorrow, 15 after night's low of 1. Coomera's top tomorrow is expected to reach 16 after a low of minus 4. And Canberra dropping to minus 1 tonight and climbing to a top of 16 tomorrow. 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
0: 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The Weather Bureau advises there's a 0% chance of snow till 6 p.m.
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0: We've got one of the biggest boy bands in the world who teamed up with, I guess you could say, one of the biggest K-pop boy bands in the world. They're coming up next, just after this one from JB.

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Little Jade Smokers and Five Sauce for you with Who Do You Love. It's your Friday afternoon. We're playing the Stone Mountain's best music all afternoon long. Hope you're enjoying your Friday so far. We've got some Ricky Martin to look forward to if you feel good Friday song. By now, though, Liam Payne, Rita Ora.

0: Ariana Grande, Hate That I Made You Love Me. First single from her new album, Petal, was coming out in 2 weeks' time, just the end of July. And, well, speaking of someone who's coming out with an album today, it's Gracie Abrams.
1: You go into this trance, sort of, or I did with this song, where then you remember starting to write it, and then it's just all done, and it's this amazing, like, drug-like feeling. But I hit
0: the wall, I just hit the wall. It's the first single release of that album, which is out today. You can soar. From Hell, Hit the Walls, playing for you up in 10.
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0: Transport for New South Wales would like to advise Kosciuszko Road over to Perisher, Guthaka Road open to the village, Alpine Way Road open to Threadbow and beyond, Snow Mountains Highway Road open, the Link Road Selwyn Snow Resort Road open, Elliot Way Tamarumba to Selwyn Road open, and Coomin Brown Mountain Road is open. Keep it here for the latest winter road updates.
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0: I'm in Van Buren. Happy Friday here on Snow FM. Hey, before you head into the weekend, don't forget Beck and Jack are back Monday morning from 6 a.m. They'll be kicking things off with your Monday Movie Madness. Listen in for the movie coat, then call in around 8:30 for your guests for your chance to win double pass to Gingermine Cinemas. Pretty cool, hey? Got lots of great movies on at the moment. Plus, also listen in to find out what the stars have for you in store with your star guide. Beck and Jack back Monday morning from 6. Of movies, this one written for the Toy Story 5. I loved you, came back. Taylor Swift up next. I know what I know you.
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0: 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We'll take a look at your snow report, then we're going to have a look at your 4 o'clock news, sport and weather. 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
1: 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Australian energy starts right here in the Snowy Mountains.
5: This is Budgie Baker and we're getting used to this weather. Plenty of sunshine and more lifts and runs slowly being opened across the resorts. Selwyn Snow Resort, New Chum Chair, Wes's wonderful carpet open today. Plenty of smiles around there. Charlotte Pass, the Basin Pommer, Pulpit T-Bar was spinning. Cossie Triple Chair open all the way to the top for some long runs all the way back to the village. And the Cossie Carpet looking after those first timers and all those kids. Perisher, 4 resort areas are open. Not quite linked yet, but it was a chance to spread out a bit. Bridget Blue Cow is now open. A pretty valley as well. Mount P6 was fairly popular. And the Blue Calf Tea Bar at Guthaga, just looking after all the Guthaga locals. Rebo, they kept everyone happy. Cruiser, Gun Barrel and Super Trail. Anton's to go for the more adventurous and Friday Flat for the first timers. And the Basin is also open there. We're going to be in for a couple of days of sunshine. That's very welcome. And some cold nights for the snowmakers.
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6: From the Capital Radio Newsroom. Good afternoon. I'm Jeff Tyler. Telstra says last week's network outage would have been avoided if a key piece of equipment had been replaced. A Senate inquiry is examining the outage, which left more than 600 people unable to call 000. The incident was caused by a failure to properly update a 15-year-old server. In a heated exchange with inquiry chair Sarah Hanson-Young, Telstra executive Gerard Tracy concedes the crisis could have been averted.
7: If this was a new server, would this have occurred?
8: That'll have to be part of the investigation.
7: What do you think would happen?
8: A newer piece of hardware operating in the same design that we intended to, the issue wouldn't have happened.
6: The federal government says it wants real charges with teeth over the deaths of 2 Australian teenagers in Laos. Holly Morton Bowles and her friend Bianca Jones died of methanol poisoning in 2024. Their loved ones have been told the most serious charges likely to be laid over the incident carry a maximum of 1 year jail. Senior Minister Mark Butler says a number of high-level talks have taken place regarding the deaths.
9: And we appointed a special envoy to ensure that on an ongoing basis, the Lao authorities could not have been clearer about Australia's expectations here.
6: Investigations have started after a truck driver was killed when his B-double crashed into a road train on the Hume Highway near Goulburn early this morning. Just after 4 a.m, emergency services were called to reports of a heavy vehicle crash and fire on the highway in the town of Breadalbin. A 31-year-old man who was driving the road train was taken to Yass Hospital, while the driver of the other vehicle died at the scene. Police are appealing for dash cam footage or any other information as investigations continue. The Broncos season has received a flicker of hope after a thrilling 14-12 upset over the ladder-leading Panthers. Coach Michael Maguire says they're relieved to break their eight-game losing run.
10: Really pleased for the players and the staff. They've obviously gone through a bit over the last couple of months, and I've always believed that that's inside them, and they're able to go out and show what they know they can do. Yeah, just really pleased for them. But, you know, we've obviously got to keep doing that now.
6: And AFL, St Kilda coach Ross Lyon has dismissed media speculation about star ruckman Rowan Marshall seeking a trade. After a career-best performance in last night's loss to Geelong, Lyon hit out at reports.
11: It's probably disappointing that he starts playing really well, and then, I mean, someone creates a story that I spoke to AFL players and they think Bulldogs might come for him. Like, which players? St Kilda players? Bulldogs players? Gold Coast players? I understand you've got to fill content, but you're actually creating your own story.
6: That's the latest news update from the Capital Radio newsroom. I'm Jeff Tyler.
1: 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One, two, three. Let's do it. Snow FM, winter road conditions.
0: Transport for New South Wales would like to advise Kosciuszko Road open to Perisher, Guthaka Road open to the village, Alpine Way, Road open to Thredbo and beyond, Snow Mountains Highway Road open, the Link Road, Selwyn Snow Resort Road open, Elliot Way, Tamarumba to Selwyn Road open, and Coomin Around Mountain Road is open. Keep it here for the latest winter road updates.
1: 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Snow FM weather.
0: Sunny conditions today with some light winds this afternoon. Tomorrow, sunny, areas of morning frost and fog with some light winds. Similar conditions for Sunday. Monday, morning frost expected and mostly sunny conditions throughout. Jindabyne is going for top tomorrow 15 after nights in the low of 1. Coomera's top tomorrow is expected to reach 16 after a low of minus 4. And Canberra dropping to minus 1 tonight and climbing to a top of 16 tomorrow. 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
0: 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The Weather Bureau advises there's a 0% chance of snow till 6 p.m.
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0: We're on the home stretch till it's the weekend this afternoon. For now, let's enjoy some Bruno. It's

Hey, with a perfect feel-good Friday song on the way. Thanks to DJ Otzi. A great one to, you know, we'll sing back. That's up in five right now. Enjoy some Selena Gomez here on Star FM.

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0: Lady Gaga, How Bad Do You Want Me, here on Snow FM, which I guess we've got to thank her fiancé. We even have that song. Yes.
1: But I also was so not sure I should put that on the record. And Michael was like, you have to. Like, your fans are going to love that.
0: And that they absolutely did. Hey, let's keep Snow Mountain's best music going. After your road reports, we're going to have this one from Imagine Dragons, Demons. 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
0: Transport for New South Wales would like to advise Kosciuszko Road open to Perisher, Guthaka Road open to the village, Alpine Way Road open to Thredbo and beyond, Snow Mountains Highway Road open, the Link Road Selwyn Snow Resort Road open, Elliot Way, Tamarumba to Selwyn Road open, and Coomin Brown Mountain Road is open. Keep it here for the latest winter road updates.
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0: Martin Garrix and Dua Lipa, Scared to Be Lonely. Thanks for having me here on Snow FM. Hey, hope you're getting excited for your weekend. Hopefully you've got some plans. 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

0: 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It's about time for the boys to take over. When I say boys, Will and Woody for your drive home. First, we'll take a look at that snow report as well as your 5 o'clock news, sport and your weather. Snowy's best music continues. Some Noah Kahan to look forward to as well as some Billie Eilish. But first, Ed Sheeran, Bad Habits.
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1: 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Building Snowy 2.0. Australia's biggest battery right here in the Snowy Mountains.
7: This is Budgie Baker and we're getting used to this weather, plenty of sunshine and more lifts and runs slowly being opened across the resort. Selwyn Snow Resort, new chum chair, Wes's wonderful carpet open today, plenty of smiles around there. Charlotte Pass, the Basin Pommer, Pulpit T-Bar was spinning, Cossie Triple Chair open all the way to the top for some long runs all the way back to the village, and the Cossie Carpet looking after those first timers and all those kids. Perisher, four resort areas are open, not quite linked yet, but it was a chance to spread out a bit. Bridget Blue Cow is now open, a pretty valley as well. Mount P6 was fairly popular, and the Blue Calf T-Bar at Guthaga, just looking after all the Guthaga locals. Rebo, they kept everyone happy. Cruiser, Gun Barrel and Super Trail. Anton's the go for the more adventurous, and Friday Flat for the first timers, and the Basin is also open there. We're going to be in for a couple of days of sunshine. That's very welcome, and some cold nights for the snowmakers.
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8: From the Capital Radio Newsroom, good afternoon. I'm Jeff Tyler. Telstra has conceded last week's network outage may have been avoided if a software update had been completed. A parliamentary inquiry is underway investigating the disruption that left hundreds of people unable to call 000. The committee has heard a server was missing, a necessary software update and a design change hadn't been recorded. Telstra Chief Executive Vicky Brady has told the inquiry that Telco has let its customers down.
9: Had that software update been completed, or had the design change been properly documented and reflected in the maintenance procedures, the outage may not have occurred. This is clearly unacceptable. Our controls were not good enough.
8: The ambassador for Laos has been called into the Department of Foreign Affairs after the father of a Melbourne teen who died after unwittingly drinking methanol-laced spirits urged the Prime Minister to urgently intervene in his daughter's case. DFAT informed the loved ones of Holly Morton Bowles and Bianca Jones the most serious charges to be laid over the incident carry a maximum of 1 year jail and fine. Holly's father, Sean Bowles, says it's devastating.
10: To have charges of potentially, and this is just potentially, none of this is in concrete yet, so you never know with the Lao government what will happen. So it's a potential of 1 year is just no words really to describe how devastating it is.
8: The US president is accusing China of carrying out the largest compromise of election data in history. Donald Trump is alleging Beijing conspired to interfere in the 2020 election, which he lost to Joe Biden. And a new instrument developed by Australian scientists will help astronomers study never-before-seen elements of our universe. Professor Richard McDermid says the tool will enhance the capabilities of the Very Large Telescope in Chile.
5: We use that to measure what the atmosphere is doing over 1,000 times a second. That measurement lets us correct for Earth's atmosphere and sharpen the images as if the atmosphere wasn't even there.
8: A spot in the NRL's top four will be on the line tonight when the Sharks welcome the Knights in Cronulla. In the late match, Melbourne Storm slim finals hopes go on the line when they face the Roosters in Sydney. Swans coach Dean Cox is expecting another stern challenge for his side at the SCG tonight after a loss to Fremantle last week. Cox says it won't be easy to bounce back against the Adelaide Crows.
11: Oh, they're in really good form. You know, I think what they've done, Port Adelaide obviously tested him in some areas of the game, but outside of that, the weeks before and weeks after, they've been one of the form teams in the competition.
8: Braden Campbell will return from injury for his first game of the season. That's the latest update from the Capital Radio Newsroom. I'm Jeff Tyler.
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0: Transport for New South Wales would like to advise Kosciuszko Road over to Perisher, Guthaka Road open to the village, Alpine Way, Road over to Threadborough and beyond, Snow Mountains Highway Road open, the Link Road, Selwyn Snow Resort Road open, Elliot Way, Tamarumba to Selwyn Road open, and Coomin to Brown Mountain Road is open. Keep it here for the latest winter road updates.
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0: Snow, FM, weather. Sunny conditions today with some light winds this afternoon. Tomorrow, sunny, areas of morning frost and fog with some light winds. Similar conditions for Sunday. Monday, morning frost expected and mostly sunny conditions throughout. Ginnabone is going for top tomorrow, 15 after nights in the low of 1. Coomer's top tomorrow is expected to reach 16 after a low of minus 4. And Canberra dropping to minus 1 tonight and climbing to a top of 16 tomorrow. 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
0: 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The Weather Bureau advises there's a 0% chance of snow till 6 p.m.

0: I hope you're all having a wonderful drive home. It is a Friday, a wonderful time to be alive. Woody, I know for our team, our EP Joe is having a house party tonight. So
1: yes, she's out in the airlock currently straightening her hair.
2: That's not true. I'm doing lots of work.
1: Yeah, it was multitasking out there. Got a lot of balls in the air. Hair looks good, by the way. Hair is looking strong. Had the brows done as well.
0: Had a recut with the hair as well.
1: Oh yeah, all out of work time. Can't stress that enough.
0: Had the brows done as well. The Cara Delevingne, what'd she go for?
1: I think the subtle job that I definitely didn't get rattled by when I arrived at work. Definitely not.
2: I hate you all so much.
1: I just commented on them, and then she ran to the bathroom to give them a scrub.
2: Yeah, because Woody said, "Whoa, brows."
1: No, I did not.
2: You did.
1: I did not.
2: I said, "How dare you?" She did them a little bit dark, and now I'm spiraling.
0: It's hard when girls get the brows done. I find it really difficult to comment because they want them to be good without being noticeable, but they're always noticeable when they get them done.
1: Yeah,
0: I find it so when Sam has them done,
1: yes,
0: I don't say anything, and she's like, "I know you're not looking at my brow," and I'm like, "I'm not looking at the, I'm not."
1: And of course, of course, I'm looking at the brow. They're like so much darker than they were a day ago. But so my thing is, are you supposed to like? Is the reason they do them so dark? Stop straightening your hair. Put your straightener down. Is the reason they make them so dark because like they want them to last longer?
2: Yeah, I think they're like supposed to fade, like as you start showering and washing your face and stuff like that. But I mean, my party's tonight, so I need to be perfect.
1: I think they're great.
0: A few showers before the party, then.
2: Yeah, at least three. And I'm house sitting Will, so it's his water bill.
1: I love that. Mate, I love that.
0: For a good cause. For a good cause. No boys back in my house as well, by the way. Thanks very much.
2: Can't hear you when you mumble like that.
1: Yeah, nice. Lots of boys. Or just one. Whatever. Anyway, Can You Hear It is up next. That's a weird comment. Can You Hear It is up next. Beer or soft drink based on the sound of the can opening. Sorry about that, Joe. I was trying to annoy Will and then at the same time.
2: That's all right, mate.
1: Great. $10,000 is yours.
0: Give your brows to yourself, mate. Give your brows to yourself. It's Will and Woody. It's a Friday, very obviously. We hope you're having a great drive home. Play Snow.

0: Before we get into Kenya here, it's worth mentioning that Button Pusher Tommy is back in the studio from his celibate pilgrimage to Europe. Great to have you back, Tommy.
1: Thank you.
0: Looking refreshed, looking clean.
1: Which shocks everyone. Like, I don't know how he looks so refreshed given the stuff that he was up to over at the gay games in Europe. No comment. All right, can you hear it? Let's play.
2: I'm going to set up a soft drink. Can you hear it? It's a beer.
3: Can you hear it? Yeah. Darcy, no, Darcy, no, Darcy, no. Can you hear it?
1: All righty. Can you hear it? Beer or soft drink based on the sound of the can opening. $10,000 is yours if you get 16 in a row. Angela, is that going to be you?
2: Definitely.
1: Bloody oath. Starts at can one. Here we go, Ange.
2: Right. The beer.
1: Bang, Angela. Was that an American accent I detected there, Angela?
2: Just too much American TV.
1: Yeah, sure. Okay, no worries. Good fun. Can number two, Ange, let's go.
0: I'm sorry, Angela. You sound like what? Because you watch too much Suits. What do you mean?
2: I also speak fluent French, so that could be why.
1: There you go. A lot of talents.
0: Yeah. Peut-être.
2: Peut-être. We're getting there. Peut-être. J'espère.
1: Bonjour. We can all speak a bit of French. All right. Can two. Here it is, Angela.
2: Yeah. Soft drink.
1: Oh, Ange, here we go. Got a lovely laugh, Ange. Keep laughing.
2: I'm a beer drinker, okay? So I got an up on it. All right. Hopefully.
1: All right. Well, let's see how you go with can three, Angela.
2: Okay. Yeah. Soft drink.
0: Whoa! Wowee.
1: Ange, the beer drinker.
0: Wowee.
1: What do you do for work, Ange?
2: Bus driver.
1: Bus driver. Outstanding. Do people still sing the hail to the bus driver?
2: Well, I probably shouldn't drink beer if I'm driving a bus, but that's on my day off.
1: That is a very good point. Nice catch there, Ange. Nice catch, just in case the boss is listening. Let's go to can four.
2: Beer.
1: Holy moly!
0: Joueur par excellence.
1: Yes.
2: She keeps the beer.
1: Yes, je m'appelle Woody. Okay, Ange, we're up to coming up to Ken.
0: I'm just glad to have another French speaker on the radio, Woods. You know I am. Really, I'm pumped, man.
1: Obviously, I hate it.
2: Yeah, I've been a bit jealous of you recently.
0: Oh, mate. Have you ever been to Corsica, Ange? Have you been over here before?
2: I lived in Bonifacio. I used to do the seasons in the summer there.
0: You're kidding.
1: With all respect, with all respect to you two, we don't care. Okay, Ange, you are up to can five. Let's keep going. Here it is.
2: Soft drink.
1: Let's go to a song, Ange.
2: Ah, boo.
1: Let's go to a song.
0: Oh.
1: I mean, we might have a player here. She's gone for can five. She said soft drink on the most recent one. Spent some time in France, which was very interesting to hear about. We'll keep going up next on Will and Woody.

0: It is Will and Woody. I hope you're having a brilliant drive home. Right now it is. Can you hear it? If you can tell the difference between beer and soft drink based on the sound of the can opening, Wood.
1: Can you hear it? Can you hear it? Can you hear it?
2: Angela is hogging the limelight here. No one else has played because Angela is on a heater. Angela, you're locked in your four cans before the song. We opened the fifth can. You said it was soft drink. Now, I always say this, Angela. Do you want to change your decision or are you happy to continue locking in soft drink?
3: Oh, I don't do that. Keep it with soft drink.
2: Sorry, Ange, it was a beer.
3: Sorry.
2: Lovely to chat to you, though. And yes, you're a legend.
3: We nearly got there.
2: See you,
0: Nice to meet you, Ange.
2: Okay, let's go to Ryan here. G'day, Ryan.
4: How are we?
2: We're bloody good, mate. Is that an accent I detect there, Ryan?
4: English accent, you can hear there, mate. English.
2: English accent, you little beauty. Don't mean to stereotype,
0: Suffering your jocks, Ryan. Go Argentina.
2: That's hit close to home to Ryan. Sorry about that, mate. All right, should we open your first can to cleanse the mood?
4: Let's go.
2: All right, here we go.
4: Soft drink.
2: Just like your soccer team, that is a loss. That was a beer. Sorry, Ryan.
0: Oh, nice.
2: Sorry, mate.
0: Right in the feels. See you, Ryan.
2: Sorry, Ryan. Four more years. You'll bounce back. Let's go to Jacob here. Like, what? They always say, it's coming home. Why do they always say
0: it's what? Well, because football started there.
2: Got it. Jacob, you want to play Can You Hear It?
5: Yeah, for sure.
2: Righto, here we go, mate. Here's can number one.
5: Yeah, soft drink, mate. Lock it in.
2: Bang, Jacob.
5: Bang.
2: With the utmost confidence, Jacob.
5: What I lack in skill, ability and knowledge, I make up in raw confidence.
2: Well said, mate. Well said. You should be in sales. All right, here we go. Can number two, Jacob. Let's do it.
5: I'm going to go with beer.
2: There's that confidence, Jacob. That was a beer, my friend. Two from two. Here we go. What do you do with yourself, Jacob?
5: I work in concrete, so basically at a quarry here in Melbourne.
2: Nice. Did you hesitate there?
5: Yeah, look, it's a bit of a long title, so it's just easier to say working concrete.
2: Yeah, fair. Totally fair enough. Now, give us your title. Go. Just give us the full
5: mouth. Don't bore people, so.
2: Nah, bore us. Go. What's the full title?
5: Site supervisor at a concrete dispatch plant.
2: Struth almighty.
5: So I get to watch the magic happen to the grey gold.
2: You just watch. As they call it. You watch concreting happen.
5: I don't do much of it. we just make it and send it out and sell it.
2: That's great stuff, Jacob.
0: Supervisor. That's a good way to be. That's what producers are, basically. They're just supervisors. Stand around and watch.
5: 100%, mate. Yeah. We've got to figure it out.
2: Hey, watch the grey gold in the studio, Wilbur.
0: All right. That's right, mate. That's
2: the grey gold. All right, mate. Can number three. Here it comes.
5: Okay. That's a tough one. I'm inclined to say beer, but I'm going to go with soft drink.
2: Jacob, yes!
0: Yes, Jake.
2: What do you mean you're inclined to say beer, but you're going to say soft drink?
5: I've got a little bit of a strategy. I'm not going to give it away. If you're good at something, you don't give it away for free. So
2: good call.
5: I'm going to keep that one under my belt. But
2: good call.
5: Don't
2: moz yourself. Okay, so can number four. Here we go.
5: Beer.
2: Gee whiz, he's done it again.
0: Yes, Jake.
2: This thing that you're doing, Jake, are you doing it for every can? This methodology that you're using?
5: Yeah, for sure, man. You know, you gotta take each one as it comes and just go on my gut feeling a bit and
2: Okay, let's go. There is a strategy.
0: There isn't a strategy, Jake. Because I thought you said you had a strategy, and now you're just saying you're going with your gut feel.
5: Look, it is going with my gut, but there's a little bit of a strategy. There's something, yeah.
2: All right, gut and strategy.
0: You're making no sense, Jake.
2: I like it. He's making no sense, boys. Just keep cracking the cans. All right,
0: yeah, fair enough.
2: Can five, you're a gap.
5: I lack knowledge and ability. I make up for in confidence. All right, don't start questioning me.
2: All right, here's number five.
5: Yeah, it's going to have to be soft drink.
2: Oh, my Lord. He's done it again. All right. Wow. Let's keep moving. Let's keep moving. The supervisor. The concrete supervisor. Can number...
0: Yes. Can we push him over the traffic woods? What do you reckon?
2: Why the bloody hell not? Let's do it. We'll go one more can.
0: We've got a hot player.
2: Let's go one more can, and then we'll take more up next.
0: Okay.
2: So, Jake, here's can number six. You ready?
5: Yep. Okay. Far out. You really threw me a curveball there. Beer.
2: Let's go to traffic and ads. Wow. He's just had a go for can number six, which would equal him with Joe Jonas of the Jonas Brothers. Jacob, stay with us. Everyone's getting their hit of traffic. We find out. Have you got can six right up next on Will and Woody?
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24: 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Winter road conditions.
27: Transport for New South Wales would like to advise Kosciuszko Road over to Perisher, Guthaka Road open to the village, Alpine Way Road over to Threadbow and beyond, Snow Mountains Highway Road open, the Link Road Selwyn Snow Resort Road open, Elliot Way Tamarumba to Selwyn Road open, and Coomin Brown Mountain Road is open. Keep it here for the latest winter road updates.
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0: It is Will and Woody on your Friday. I hope you're having a wonderful drive home, Woodrow. I mean, the show was trying to move on, but it was yoked by the skill, the confidence, the audacity of Jacob, who was called in for an all-time game of Can You Hear It?
1: Can you hear it? Can you hear it? Can you hear it?
2: Beer or soft drink based on the sound of the can opening. 16 cans in a row gets you $10,000. Jacob right now is going for can number 7. How are the nerves, Jacob?
3: What nerves? Only got 10 more to go, boys. Only got 10 more to go.
2: Yes.
3: We're nearly halfway there.
2: That is the confidence of a man who somehow has a job supervising concrete as well. He never lifts a finger. That's his job.
3: 100%.
2: Can number 7, Jacob, right now. Are you ready?
3: Ready.
2: Here we go.
3: Beer.
2: Hurly dooly! Jacob, 7 in a row. Oh, yep. My God.
0: Shocking crack.
2: Terrible crack.
0: Has to be said. Has to be said.
2: I'll put my hand up there. I'll put my hand up. I'm getting nervous as well, Jacob. That was a shocking crack. You have still got it right, though. That is your 7th can in a row. You're not going to tell us your tactic here, right? There is a tactic at play.
3: I'd be open to selling it, but I can't give it away for free.
2: Okay. Let's play that game. I don't know if you're a gambling man, Jacob, but we're very against gambling on this show. But let's see if you're a risk taker. Would you stop now if I gave you 2 free tickets to the Odyssey?
3: I don't know what the Odyssey is, mate, so no.
2: Perfect. Just the biggest move.
3: Let's renegotiate it around 9, all right? We'll see what happens.
2: All right, sounds good. Here is can number 8, Jacob.

0: Beer again.
1: Oh, Jacob, you come undone.
2: It's a soft drink. You should have taken the tickets.
1: It's over.
0: Ah, shit. Hey, you got to be in it to win it.
1: You do, mate. Good. You do, and you were right in it, mate. You were right. Can you tell us now? Can you tell? What were you doing? Because you were good, mate. You almost got 8 in a row. 7 in a row is seriously good. What were you doing?
0: Look, it's probably what a lot of other people are thinking. Soft drinks tend to be more sugary, more carbonated, so they're going to be louder.
1: Right. Okay, so it's just a volume.
0: You know what I mean? But, yeah, you know, you do get beers that are like that as well, so you got to be careful with the curveballs. Yeah. And every soft drink can is the same, more or less. But you got a lot of variety in beer cans. So they're getting any weird crack. Probably going to be a beer.
1: God, how's Jacob just breaking down the science? I bloody like it, Jacob.
2: No,
0: no worries.
1: Jacob, have the tickets. You got the tickets to go and see the Odyssey, mate. Firstly,
0: hey, we're a winner.
1: Firstly, Google it, figure out what it is. But it's Christopher Nolan's The Odyssey. The epic battle arrives in cinemas July 16th. It's the biggest movie in the world right now, Jacob. Tom Holland, Zendaya. It's out now. Matt Damon's in it. Anne Hathaway's in it.
0: Absolutely can't wait.
1: Bloody oath, mate. Get along. Have some beers. Have some soft drinks. We're going
0: to
1: move on.
0: Figure it out what it is and see it at the same time. Fantastic.
1: Bloody oath, mate. It's a great way to experience it. Will and Woody.
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1: So funny.
2: Here's Will and Woody. I hope you're having a wonderful drive home right now, Woods. It is the time when we get to pitch an idea that the producers have rejected. It's Freedom Friday.
3: They may take our lives, but they'll never take our
4: freedom. But we've flipped it this week, Will. This is an idea that the producers pitched to us. We thought it was too crass. We thought it was immature. We thought it was gross. Not what the target audience wants to hear. But I'm going to be honest. I'll put my hand up right now and say that we may have been wrong because the phone lines are calling off the hook. The idea is you tell us what you had for dinner last night and then we tell you if you've had explosive diarrhea in the last 24 hours. It's unbelievable. It's medical. And I'm going to argue a bit scientific. Danielle, what'd you have for dinner?
5: Pizza.
4: Pizza. Give us a bit more, Danielle. Yeah. Did you make these pizzas yourself? Did you order them in? And what was on that pizza?
5: DoorDash. And mine was pepperoni, prawns, you name it is on it. And my partner had pepperoni. And we both felt really sick.
4: You've given it away, Danielle. You've given it away. You just told us that you... You wound up. I mean, that was obviously the way we were going.
2: Yeah. The pizza with the lot. The DoorDashed pizza with the lot.
4: We love DoorDash on this show, though. They are incredibly fast.
2: It wasn't a slight on them on the delivery service. It was more just like delivered.
4: Yeah.
2: A delivered prawn. You know, unless the pizza shop's next door. Tough.
4: Yeah.
2: Prawn
4: and pepperoni.
2: Felicity. Let's go to Felicity. We'll move on.
4: Yes.
2: Felicity.
4: Felicity. What'd you have for dinner last night, Felicity?
6: Crispy fish burgers.
4: Ooh. Okay, did you make those crispy fish burgers?
6: I made them, yes.
4: Have you made them before, Felicity, or is this a new recipe?
6: It's a new recipe.
4: Okay. And did you have them straight away? Like, you made them yourself and then you ate them straight away?
6: Yep, ate them straight away with the family, yep.
4: Where'd you get the fish?
6: Just frozen from the section at the supermarket. Okay. Bit of hokey, frozen crumbed hokey.
4: Frozen,
2: out of the pan.
4: Crispy. What other things were in the burger? You had your crispy fish and like what, was there some tomato in there or cheese?
6: Tomato, lettuce, cheese, some red onion and some kewpie mayo and normal mayo.
2: Sounds delicious.
4: It sounds delicious. I'm going to say it's obviously been well preserved, frozen in whatever supermarket. She's obviously crisped them. She's cooked them hard if they've gone crispy, killing all bacteria. Yeah. Felicity, I'm going to say that your guts have been absolutely fine over the last 24 hours.
6: You are correct.
4: Here we go. We're good
2: the
4: at this.
2: The lesson we're learning here is we're cook good. At home. Also, you said then that she must have cooked it so long that it's gone hard and gone crispy.
4: Mm.
2: That's not a crispy fish burger, brother. You've got to roll it in the breadcrumbs for the crisp.
4: Is that
2: just
4: right?
2: Burn it to a crisp.
4: Is that right? I've never made one before. Isaac.
2: It's so long it's gone crispy.
4: Hi, Isaac.
7: Hi.
4: Oh, how old are you, Isaac?
7: I'm 12.
4: 12, okay. Isaac, what did you have for dinner last night?
7: I had kebabs.
4: Ooh. Did Mum or Dad make those kebabs for you, Isaac?
7: No, it was from... picked it up.
4: Ordered, went and picked it up.
2: Let's call it.
4: Do you reckon they were sitting there for a little bit before you tucked in?
7: Yeah.
4: And did your whole family eat it?
7: Yeah.
4: Isaac, I reckon the whole family's been bedridden for the last day with explosive diarrhea.
7: Nah.
4: You're kidding!
2: Oh, wow!
4: You're kidding!
2: Isaac!
4: You're all good.
7: Yeah, we're fine.
4: Bloody hell.
2: Wow. Called the radio show to gloat to Australia that you had kebabs for dinner last night, Isaac.
7: Yeah.
4: What's for dinner tonight, Isaac?
7: Don't know. Hopefully something good.
4: Yeah, fingers crossed. You always want something good, Isaac. You always want something good. Thanks so much for the call, Isaac. Now, Wilbur.
2: Great place to finish. Good producing to have him as the final call, I reckon. Just a clean one. Just a clean bill of health.
4: I'm going to segue us out of here.
2: That's great producing.
4: I'm going to segue us out of here. We are currently, and when I say we, I'm saying me and the production team back here are organising a national DJ tour for you when you return to Australia. If you want Will to DJ at your event or your celebration or your wake, maybe. He'll do a funeral. Yeah, yeah, yeah.
2: We're not. I won't do a funeral. I'll do a wake. I won't do a funeral.
4: He'll do whatever. I'll do a wake. Desperate times. If you want that.
2: Don't say desperate. Don't say the D word.
4: Sorry.
2: Desperate.
4: Get calling now. It'll be after the quiz, though. Taken very shortly on Will and Woody.
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13: This is Budgie Baker, and we're getting used to this weather. Plenty of sunshine and more lifts and runs slowly being opened across the resorts. Selwyn Snow Resort, New Chum Chair, Wes's wonderful carpet open today. Plenty of smiles around there. Charlotte Pass, the Basin Pommer, Pulpit T-Bar was spinning. Cossie Triple Chair opened all the way to the top for some long runs all the way back to the village. And the Cossie Carpet looking after those first timers and all those kids. Perisher, four resort areas are open. Not quite linked yet, but it was a chance to spread out a bit. Bridget Blue Cow is now open. A pretty valley as well. Mount P6 was fairly popular. And the Blue Calf Tea Bar at Guthaga, just looking after all the Guthaga locals. Threadbo, they kept everyone happy. Cruiser, Gun Barrel and Super Trail. Anton's to go for the more adventurous. And Friday Flat for the first timers. And the Basin is also open there. We're going to be in for a couple of days of sunshine. That's very welcome. And some cold nights for the snowmakers.
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14: From the Capital Radio Newsroom, good afternoon. I'm Jeff Tyler. Telstra says customers affected by last week's network outage can expect to receive compensation. A Senate inquiry into the incident has taken place in Canberra, which has revealed the outage was preventable. The telco says compensation will likely be determined on a case-by-case basis rather than a blanket payout. Inquiry Chair Sarah Hanson-Young has clashed with Telstra Chief Executive Vicky Brady over how customers will be reimbursed.
15: Will the compensation be in cash or in credit?
16: It will vary. I would expect a majority of customers will be in credit, but that will vary depending on some of the organisations we're engaging with.
14: An investigation is underway after a truck driver was killed in a fiery crash in New South Wales near Goulburn. A road train and a B-double collided along the Hume Highway at Bredalbin. The man behind the wheel of the road train managed to escape with minor injuries, but the B-double driver couldn't be saved. Protesters have taken to the streets in Ukraine, angry over a decision to replace the country's defence minister, Mykhailo Fedorov. The decision by President Volodymyr Zelensky is believed to be linked to a rift between the minister and the Ukraine's army chief. This demonstrator says Fedorov has been doing a good job during the Russian invasion.
17: We really need to show up and show to our president that we really support our Minister of Defence.
14: And a newborn humpback whale found washed up on a Sydney beach has died and will be tested for the H5 bird flu. Richmond coach Adam Uze says Sam Laila will be on managed minutes when he returns this weekend after recovering from an Achilles injury. The Tigers take on the Hawks at the MCG on Sunday. Uze says it'll be exciting to see him out there.
18: He'll spend his time forward and midfield as he did at the start of the year. I know the expectations will be high, but for us it'll be just about getting back going and enjoying himself. And then, like I said, 6 weeks of Sammy Lawler playing for our footy club is going to be really important.
14: NRL now, mixed news for the Bulldogs ahead of their showdown with the Tigers tomorrow night. Captain Stephen Crichton has been ruled out with an arm injury, but power forward Viliami Kikau will make his long-awaited return. And outgoing Wallabies coach Joe Schmidt says he shouldn't be judged on his record of 11 wins from 30 tests ahead of tomorrow's farewell test against Italy. Schmidt insisting the Wallabies have rediscovered their DNA under his watch.
19: The number of tries we're scoring, the improvements we've seen in some of our set-piece work. I do feel like the brand of rugby we play is part of what's bringing crowds back to the game.
14: That's the latest from the Capital Radio newsroom.
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21: 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Keep it here for the latest winter road updates.
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21: Sunny conditions today with some light winds this afternoon. Tomorrow, sunny areas of morning frost and fog with some light winds. Similar conditions for Sunday. Monday, morning frost expected and mostly sunny conditions throughout. Jindabyne is going for top tomorrow, 15 after night's low of 1. Coomera's top tomorrow is expected to reach 16 after a low of minus 4. And Canberra dropping to minus 1 tonight and climbing to a top of 16 tomorrow. 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

0: easiest quiz.
1: Tell us, buddy, let's play. All righty, playing the quiz today, we've got Danny. G'day, Danny.
2: Hello.
1: Hello. 30 seconds on the clock, Danny. You've got to get 10 questions right. Can pass. Have to take your first answer. You good to go, Dan?
2: Yeah.
1: All right, let's crack in. What is four times three?
2: Nine.
3: You lose.
2: Wait,
3: did
2: you say three times three?
1: I said four times three, and did I slip?
2: Oh. I heard three times three.
1: Three times three.
4: Tough titties, Danny. It's been nice to meet you. Have a great Friday.
1: Hey, Danny, before you go, sorry, just in case I did slip there, who knows? I'm going to give you some tickets to go and see the

0: It is Will and Woody. I hope you're having a wonderful drive home. I'm broadcasting from Europe for the next couple of weeks, visiting my partner's family over here. Woods, you're taking full advantage of this to exploit me.
1: No.
0: And I think to mock something that I take very seriously.
1: No, it is to support your craft as a DJ, because when you're back in Australia, we're going on a tour. Will's National DJ Tour. Oh, yeah, we're hitting everywhere, guys. Wherever you are in Australia, we might come to you. Let me tell you, you guys didn't even know that Will was a DJ because he doesn't market himself. He doesn't get himself out there. He hasn't had a DJ manager like me unearthing a bit of excitement, because that's what I do. The first thing is the big makeover. We're sorting out things to change your look, because right now, whatever you're doing is not working, so we're going to change all of that. I'm making mixes for you. I'm chucking them on SoundCloud. Just look up DJ Will on SoundCloud. Will, I've been informed by our digital producer, Sexy D, that your new set, because your old SoundCloud, because you had that boring, really boring, slow mixes, the new SoundCloud is popping off. We're getting a lot of comments.
0: Put a lot of work into them.
1: And it showed that you've got the skills, but you're just putting them in the wrong areas.
2: No, you had the basics down.
1: Yeah, the basics. The foundations of DJing you had down. We just had to spice it up a little bit. Sexy D, we've had some comments on the new SoundCloud for DJ Will. What have they said?
2: So there's some good ones and bad ones.
1: Oh.
2: This guy says, I can't wait to see this guy live so I can hit him over the head with a DJ deck.
1: Oh.
0: Oh, that's very interesting. Very aggressive.
2: Some guy saying, thanks for making my ears bleed.
1: Oh.
0: Oh.
2: Don't quit your day job, champ.
1: Oh, wow.
2: Wait, but here's a positive one.
1: Maybe lead with the positive one, Sexy D.
2: Yeah, my bad. Okay, so the positive one says, wow, this combines the style and sound of the greats like DJ Possum and Miles Mack.
1: Yeah, nice.
2: With the beat matching of Skrillex or David Guetta.
1: Holy moly. That's what I'm talking. And that's exactly what we were going for when we recorded these mixes. The new mix we're going to play after the song. But let's go to Phoebe Lee here real quick.
0: Possum and Miles Mack are getting such a shout.
2: Yeah, that was my account. I actually commented that myself.
1: Was that you? All right, let's go to Phoebe Lee here, because the other thing is, guys, we need to build the tour. We need to build the stops. Phoebe Lee, you want Will to DJ at your event?
3: I do. It's my daughter's sweet 16th birthday, I think that it would be great if he come down to Our Lady Mount Carmel's primary school's hall there. I've got security gates around you, mate. You'd be protected, because you'd be such a star.
1: Right.
3: We have to keep all the fans out, the crazy ones.
1: Love it.
3: I think it'd be amazing.
1: What do you reckon, Will?
3: I also think I could help with your look. I'm really terrible at marketing as well for my own business, and I could do scalp micropigmentation on your head if you're the bald one.
1: He used to be bald, Phoebe Lee, we took him to Turkey and got him a hair transplant.
0: Thanks, baby.
3: Oh, mate, I could have put dots all over that. You know, you look 20 years younger. You would have been hot as.
0: Could have dotted me up.
1: Thanks for the offer, Phoebe Lee. Hey, Phoebe Lee, you're on the list. He'd love a school gig. That's huge. We're going to take more calls up next.
0: School gig. Do I need a working with children's to DJ a school gig?
1: Probably. But let's not worry about legalities.
0: That's a little bit less cool, isn't it?
1: Needing a working
0: with... Walking around with my working with children's on a lanyard around my neck.
1: Yeah.
0: It's not very cool.
1: No, that's... Although, working with children's checks are cool. And get them done if you're working with children. More calls up next. Plus your new mix. It's Will and Woody.

0: It is Will and Woody.
1: I don't know whether it's a good thing or a bad thing, but the phone lines have lit up again for the National DJ Tour for DJ Will. Before we continue in this, Woods, I just want to stress, because like I actually do gigs as a DJ outside of this, that the SoundCloud that you and Sexy D have made, the DJ, I've made none of the music on there. And I just want to put that out. I think that's important.
2: No worries. No worries. Just so you know, when you say like I do gigs as a DJ, sauna gigs don't count, mate. We're going on a national tour.
1: I've got another sauna coming up, actually.
2: Stop doing sauna gigs. Stop. It's lame.
1: I like them.
2: It's lame, mate. We're going on a national tour, baby. Will's National DJ Tour. Now, we do have a new DJ mix that I'm going to play for everyone very, very shortly. It's called John Howard. I love it. I love it, Will. So we're going to get a little snippet of that one shortly. But before...
1: John Howard.
2: Yeah, the mix is called John Howard. Inspiration of yours. So before that, though, people are calling. They want you at their events, at their celebrations. Let's go to Steve here.
3: Yeah. Steve. I want you, Will.
2: Yeah, of course you do, Steve. Hey, Steve. Everyone, get in line. Get in line, Steve.
1: Where do you want me, Steve? What's your event?
3: Okay, we've got Jono's 21st, waterfront venue, Des Moines.
2: Oh, here we go.
3: 120-odd people. 50 of them are going to be... students, they're medical science, medical students to be doctors.
2: Whoa.
3: So around 50 of them are doctors to be.
2: Wow.
1: Okay, doctors to be. Not considered the liveliest crowd, the med students, but...
3: These ones are rowdy.
2: I've partied with your brother who's a doctor.
1: My brother's a doctor, yeah, he's good to party with. Des Moines, did you say, Steve?
3: Yeah, Des Moines.
1: Okay, cool. All right, let's see, Woody, that's starting to get in the right area.
2: Yeah, bloody
1: hell. Starting to get in the right area.
2: Steve, we'll be in touch. That sounds like an outstanding gig, my friend.
1: Sounds like a bit of fun.
2: All right, outstanding.
1: Sounds like a bit of fun. Good on you, Steve. Jono's 21st as well.
2: Good food at a 21st as well, I reckon, which would be great for your manager.
1: Jono gets a VIP badge, do you reckon?
2: A VIP badge?
1: He can come behind the decks.
2: Whoa. Let your manager deal with that, okay? You focus on the decks.
1: Well, I think that's the sort of thing you should be thinking about. Are you thinking about, like, tiered packages?
2: No.
1: I think that's what the...
2: I don't...
1: Come and meet me.
2: To be honest
1: with
2: you... Get
1: a meet and greet afterwards.
2: I don't care about...
1: Sign a couple of records.
2: No, I'm not interested. I want you untouchable.
1: Merch.
2: I want you unreachable.
1: Merch.
2: No, if I make
1: you... Have you done the merch?
2: No, if
1: have
2: I make...
1: Have you done the merch?
2: No, because... No, lame, Will.
1: What have you done, apart from taking phone calls on the radio show?
2: Made mixes. I've made a promo video of you, actually, which is going to be hitting the socials very, very shortly.
1: Made that. Sexy Das got me to film myself over here while I was dealing with two kids with gastro.
4: Then we took it and we made magic out of it.
2: Thank you, Sexy D. Finally, a voice of reason. Let's go to Paul here. I'm doing heaps, mate. Don't you worry. I look calm. I'm a duck on water, mate.
1: You put sunglasses on and you put a suit jacket on and you take calls on the show. You haven't booked anything. You've already told me that you're waiting for Annalise to come home from Europe to schedule everything.
2: I don't know how to do it. There's no planes. I'm above
1: the
2: schedule.
1: There's no cars. There's no merch.
2: I'm above the planning.
1: Have you hired the equipment yet?
2: I thought we could just bring your decks. I want you on your home decks.
1: I'm not BYO. Decks.
2: Well, actually, you are because
1: I'm a DJ.
2: I've got no budget.
1: And I know that you've asked a DJ before how they get their gear in and out of a gig, and they just said to you, mate, I'll take a USB. You've got no idea what you're talking about.
2: That was embarrassing. I was trying to be cool with that guy. I had neck tats. All right, let's go to Paul here. Paul, another quick one. You want Will. Where do you want him?
5: I want him at a silent disco at Party Hire Venue.
2: Whoa. Silent disco.
5: Yes.
2: Is that
5: Darling Disco? But also, for those who are hearing impaired and deaf, we have haptic technology we've developed so deaf people could be able to feel his music.
2: Oh, I love that, Paul.
5: It's next level.
2: That's awesome.
5: We're about to do Harry Styles concert, and then we can have Will performing.
2: Oh, I love that. I absolutely love that.
1: I'll do a back to back with Harry if we need to.
2: We'll reach out to Harry's people and see if we can make that happen. But Paul, how many people are going to your silent disco that Will would be DJing at?
5: Well, we can run the van up to 200 people at our venue.
2: Here we go. Okay, Paul, I love it. Okay, I'm going to give you back to the producers. We're going to try and figure that out. But guys, you obviously want to know what the guy sounds like when he's DJing. You're liking the look of him. You want that party feel. But what does he sound like? This is a little snippet of a new mix, which is on SoundCloud. Just look up DJ Will to get all of his mixes. This one's called John Howard. Enjoy, guys.
0: As former Prime Minister John Howard once said to me late one night, I'm high as a f- guy.

0: Thermomix, I've got a Thermomix, I've... DJ Will, yeah.
1: I actually like John Howard.
2: Yeah, man.
1: I like John Howard. That's got a bit of something to it.
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5: 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Keep it here for the latest winter road updates.
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5: So funny.

0: Yeah, it's Will and Woody for your drive home. Woodrow, I think this is the package that you were talking about on air a couple of days ago. I'm so glad you got this.
1: Thank you. Thank you. I've got to go through with it because I truly think this solves the most common issue and fight in relationships, which is at nighttime when one of the relationship is trying to go to sleep and wants complete darkness, but the other one wants to stay up and read a book and have a light on, that causes fights. That causes fights.
0: Yep.
1: That scenario, or of course, one partner's asleep, another member of the relationship is out partying and they try and come in the house and they want to turn the lights on to get ready for bed. All right? That's a fight as well. Solution is in this box right here, which I was talking about a couple of days ago. And the solution, my friends, is night vision goggles.
0: Awesome. Look at those things.
1: Have a look at these puppies. Wow. That's it. Yeah, they are legit.
0: Wow.
1: It's got the full head strap as well.
0: I was going to say, do they strap onto your head?
1: Yeah, hands-free.
0: They look like they're binoculars, which would be, like, I mean, this is already the unsexiest thing ever, but no, if you were holding them to your face whilst holding your book in the other hand, that would have been even worse.
1: You can't. Look at this. Legit, really legit zip box that it comes in. So I think from my understanding, you can wear them as binoculars based on the YouTube video that I watched.
2: How much?
1: Or we don't have to go into the price. We don't have to go into the price.
0: Did you spend the company card on them or was it your personal money?
1: No, so I actually, this will shock you, but I did spend my personal money on this because I don't know how to turn them on. They might need battery or something. Yeah, they're not turning on. But I assume
0: it just looks like you're going bird watching in the studio.
1: I assume they just need a charge or something. But again, so the idea is that this weekend, and I'll film
0: strap
1: this.
0: On.
1: But yeah, I've got a head.
0: They
1: strap.
0: They strap on.
1: Yeah. I've got a head strap.
0: I don't
1: here.
0: Think they do, mate. They look like binoculars. I don't think they're going to strap on.
1: Look at the box. Look at the box.
0: It's dark. Tommy's I here. Can't see anything.
1: Tommy's here.
0: He's turned the lights off.
1: Head strap. The only thing that doesn't come with it is a helmet. Because you can wear them like an army soldier.
0: Okay.
1: So again, this weekend, and I'll film this. I'll make sure I film this.
0: You can turn the lights on.
1: And also figure out, well, I don't need the lights on, mate. I've got night vision goggles.
0: Yes.
1: I will put on my night vision goggles.
0: Yes.
1: Okay. Obviously be fine finding the bed because I can see in the night.
0: Yes.
1: Like a bat.
0: Yes.
1: Right?
0: Yes.
1: And then I'll just start reading
0: bats
1: my.
0: Can't see.
1: Oh, good point. It doesn't matter. Like a robot with night vision.
0: An owl.
1: Like an owl.
0: Yeah.
1: I will then read my book. Okay. Yeah. Wise like an owl as well, because I have solved an ongoing fight between me and my wife.
0: Amazing.
1: Night vision.
0: Amazing.
1: Goggles.
0: So can you film that?
1: I should be able to set up my camera.
0: Okay.
1: Oh!
0: There you go. God. It looks really lame. Just a quick reminder, because I know last time we spoke about when you were, well, off air, you were justifying the purchase with me, as you often do, when you're spending over $100 Australian.
1: Yeah.
0: And you were like, hey, there's other uses for this. Like I can go running in the park at night, etc.
1: Yeah.
0: I since had a thought about that off air, and I think that someone would call the police.
1: That's fine.
0: So I reckon don't roll around. Don't roll around the streets by yourself at night with night vision goggles. I think that just stinks of predator. So don't do that.
1: Yeah, well they won't be able to find me because I'm in the dark and I've got night vision goggles on. And I'm not that. Because I was gonna say before, I didn't use the company credit card because I do want to keep these at home. I'm gonna do this tonight. I'm gonna go for a walk in the bush. I'm pumped. I'm really excited.
0: No, don't do that, mate.
1: It's in the bush. There's no people around. It's in the bush. I'm going to try and find kangaroos and foxes and wombats. That's what I'm allowed to do in my own personal time, right?
0: I think that's illegally lame.
1: It sounds like a knife.
0: Get arrested for being a tool. Sorry, mate.
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1: So good.
2: Okay, a wonderful time home. It is Will and Woody. It is the end of the show. This laughter is because Woody has figured out how to strap his night vision goggles to his head.
3: Unbelievable.
2: If you want to go and see these, go to Will and Woody on your socials. I'm sure that there will be something out there because this is just the most ridiculous thing I've ever seen.
3: Night is day. Day is night, my friends. There is no difference for your boy Woody tonight. I'm going to go home. I've got an issue at the moment.
2: You
3: I like,
2: look like what? Such a freak.
3: Yeah, well, I look like a freak, but I've got the skills of an owl, my friend. Look, I can see in the dark, Will. I can see in the dark. Hey, here's the other thing. You know how electricity bills are through the roof at the moment? Not at my house. Not at my house. We all just wear night vision goggles. Super comfortable as well, actually. Super comfortable.
2: I think it's worth mentioning, you've got a head strap, which looks like you're about to go rock climbing, and then, they protrude, 15 centimetres from your face.
3: Yeah, that is a lot.
2: You couldn't... You this is the most powerful anti-aphrodisiac I have ever seen.
3: Well, I'm obviously not attempting to have relations with my wife when I put them on. I'm trying to read my book. So it's a double win for me. A, I'll be able to see my book, and B, she won't interrupt me with any sexy time.
1: You're going to have to hold the book a meter away from your face. That's how far they come out.
3: I am also worried that I don't know how close range works, because the reason they're like binoculars is because you can zoom to see animals. So I don't know. The book might have to be on like the other end of the room.
1: We've got a newspaper here. See how you go reading this newspaper.
3: Right now I can't see a thing. It's just black.
2: What do you mean? Have you turned them on? Have you turned them on?
3: No, I haven't. No, I haven't.
4: Is it on?
3: Is there like a cap on? Is there a cap on?
2: Is there a lens cap, you mean?
3: Is there, yeah.
2: There's so much going on. Producer lives in there with a sheet of the newspaper from today.
3: Is it dark enough?
5: Whoa! They're on! I'm alive!
2: Oh, my God.
3: I feel like Terminator. I'm alive. It's like I'm playing a virtual reality game. It says mass storage. What does that mean?
2: Can you see the text that Liv's holding up?
3: No, I can see a screen in my eyes. It's like a virtual screen that says mass storage.
2: Maybe we should do this off air. I don't think Woody should be rifling through the settings and night vision goggles while we're on air. We're going to get out of here, I reckon, guys.
3: Yeah, me too. I'm going to walk home in the dark, my friend. If you see me, give me a honk.
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4: This is Budgie Baker, and we're getting used to this weather. Plenty of sunshine and more lifts and runs slowly being opened across the resorts. Selwyn Snow Resort, New Chum Chair, Wes's wonderful carpet open today. Plenty of smiles around there. Charlotte Pass, the Basin Pommer, Pulpit T-Bar was spinning. Cossie Triple Chair open all the way to the top for some long runs all the way back to the village. And the Cossie Carpet looking after those first timers and all those kids. Perisher, four resort areas are open. Not quite linked yet, but it was a chance to spread out a bit. Bridget Blue Cow is now open. A pretty valley as well. Mount P6 was fairly popular. And the Blue Calf T-Bar at Guthaga, just looking after all the Guthaga locals. Threadbar, they kept everyone happy. Cruiser, Gun Barrel and Super Trail. Anton's to go for the more adventurous, and Friday Flat for the first timers, and the Basin is also open there. We're going to be in for a couple of days of sunshine. That's very welcome, and some cold nights for the snowmakers.
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13: Snow FM weather. Nice and clear for your Friday night, and tomorrow it's about the same. Clear conditions, though it might be overcast in some areas towards the ranges. Then for your Sunday, a bit overcast with some fog and frost for your morning. Jindabyne hitting a low tonight of 1 degree, then topping at 14 for your Saturday. In Cooma, going as low as 0, top of 15 degrees. Charlotte Pass going as high as 10 degrees tomorrow and as low as negative 3 tonight. And in Canberra, a low of 0, top of 16 degrees.
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13: 7 p.m. now, happy Friday, hello, it is Brad joining you right now. Just in the background, you know, Cronulla Sharks and Newcastle Knights have been playing for the last hour against each other. Maybe their play on either side could be worthy of being in the Hall of Fame. Speaking of, here's the script with Will.i.am, play Snow FM.

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1: This is like me in my singledom. I went on a couple dates, all terrible. And I went into the studio with my friends, and I went in, and I just go, guys, training season's over. I'm done training up these boys. 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
1: Marriage is no longer only for the people. Out in Russia, they decided they're going to marry two robots. 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

0: Almost upon the weekend here on Snow FM, which means, yeah, perfect time to do some shopping. And hey, that shop you do this weekend could net you 5K. Yeah, I'm being serious. It's Snow FM's love and local shop, the Snowies. 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From 8 o'clock tonight, I've got Olivia Rodrigo's latest song to play, Stupid Song, right after your weather here on Snow FM.
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0: Nice and clear for your Friday night, and tomorrow it's about the same clear conditions, though it might be overcast in some areas towards the ranges. Then for your Sunday, a bit overcast with some fog and frost for your morning. Jindabyne hitting a low tonight of 1 degree, then topping at 14 for your Saturday. In Coomer, going as low as 0, top of 15 degrees. Charlotte Pass going as high as 10 degrees tomorrow and as low as negative 3 tonight. And in Canberra, a low of 0, top of 16 degrees.
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0: Here we are on your 17th of July, 2026. It's Snow FM with Brad for your Friday night. Now I'm going to take you back 18 years. This number one hit, her debut single, it's Katy Perry, I Kissed a Girl. 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

0: 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But have you ever met someone with an acronym for a name?
1: I've been called Teddy my whole life, but SWIMS was an acronym for someone who isn't me sometimes. It's
2: someone who isn't me, SWIMS.
1: Yeah, it's just kind of a, you know, insecure, neurotic, you know, don't know who I am, and I'm always constantly figuring it out, I guess.
0: Teddy, someone who isn't me sometimes, SWIMS. Mr. Know-It-All. 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
3: Every Friday on Snow FM Breakfast with Beck and Jack, Jack unleashes his hottest opinions of the week. And no topic is safe. From sport to movies to food to the things that should absolutely be banned forever. 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Jack has thoughts. It's bold, it's unpredictable, and sometimes completely unhinged. But one thing's guaranteed, Beck will have something to say about it. Catch Jack's hot takes every Friday morning on Snow FM Breakfast with Beck and Jack. Smoking can cause yellow.

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0: 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More to come. We're at the Banjo Patterson Inn right now. Hope the DJ is playing this one because I've got it playing too. Dance No More, Harry Styles, in the next 15.
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0: Nice and clear for your Friday night, and tomorrow it's about the same clear conditions, though it might be overcast in some areas towards the ranges. Then for your Sunday, a bit overcast with some fog and frost for your morning. Jindabyne hitting a low tonight of 1 degree, then topping at 14 for your Saturday. In Cooma, going as low as 0, top of 15 degrees. Charlotte Pass going as high as 10 degrees tomorrow and as low as negative 3 tonight. And in Canberra, a low of 0, top of 16 degrees.
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0: 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We've also got more of the best music, some DJ bangers. Martin Garrix going to team up with Ed Sheeran with their latest together, Repeat It. Also got DJ Snake with Justin Bieber, Let Me Love You. Even one from Jay Sean and Lil Wayne from back in the day. 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
5: Nice and clear for your Friday night, and tomorrow it's about the same clear conditions, though it might be overcast in some areas towards the ranges. Then for your Sunday, a bit overcast with some fog and frost for your morning. Jindabyne hitting a low tonight of 1 degree, then topping at 14 for your Saturday. In Coomer, going as low as 0, top of 15 degrees. Charlotte Pass going as high as 10 degrees tomorrow and as low as negative 3 tonight. And in Canberra, a low of 0, top of 16 degrees.
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5: We've made it to 10 o'clock together now. It's your workmate, Brad. Hey, how you going? Hope you're having a nice Friday night. Keep it warm. But if you're out on the dance floor at all, or you're going that way, please request this song from the DJ for me. Love it. 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
1: 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So when I got home, I sat down at my piano.
0: Got my driver's license last week.
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0: 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And when you wake up nice and early tomorrow, don't forget, we're still playing Snow FM's Love and Local Shop, the Snowies. 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

0: from Monday. Beck and Jack will be back on Snow FM Breakfast from 6 o'clock. Hey, how you going? Brad with you tonight for your Friday, ready before the weekend. And we have our Aussie Music Hour next.
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0: 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It's all happening. 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
0: Nice and clear for your Friday night, and tomorrow it's about the same clear conditions, though it might be overcast in some areas towards the ranges. Then for your Sunday, a bit overcast with some fog and frost for your morning. Jindabyne hitting a low tonight of 1 degree, then topping at 14 for your Saturday. In Cooma, going as low as 0, top of 15 degrees. Charlotte Pass going as high as 10 degrees tomorrow and as low as negative 3 tonight. And in Canberra, a low of 0, top of 16 degrees.
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0: Yeah, the gladiator in for that one. Wow. 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
5: 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Totally snowbound with no cars, no queues and no crowds. 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

0: 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Tomorrow morning, more fun to be had from 6 o'clock. I'm going to wrap up now, but I'll be back on Sunday for more fun with you. 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

0: Every Friday on Snow FM Breakfast with Beck and Jack, Jack unleashes his hottest opinions of the week. And no topic is safe. From sport to movies to food to the things that should absolutely be banned forever. Pineapple on pizza, slow walkers at the supermarket, reality TV. Jack has thoughts. It's bold, it's unpredictable, and sometimes completely unhinged. The one thing's guaranteed, Beck will have something to say about it. Catch Jack's hot takes every Friday morning on Snow FM Breakfast with Beck and Jack.
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19: From the Capital Radio Newsroom, good morning. I'm James Wybrow. An arrest has been made over the movements of police killer Desi Freeman. Alex Riddell reports.
20: Victorian detectives have arrested a 58-year-old New South Wales woman in the Bairnsdale area this morning as part of an ongoing investigation into the movements of Desi Freeman. The woman will now be interviewed by police. It comes after Freeman evaded authorities after he shot and killed two police officers in Victoria's High Country last year. He was on the run for 7 months as a fugitive and was then shot and killed at a property in March this year. Task Force Summit continues to investigate the movements of Freeman and who may have assisted him during his time on the run.
19: In other news, authorities say they'll continue to crack down on illicit nicotine products as data suggests smoking rates are declining. Nicotine pouches have soared in popularity, overtaking traditional cigarettes in the latest data. The pouches are due to be banned, even with a prescription, from next Friday. Assistant Customs Minister Julian Hill says the focus will now increase on those trying to sell the products illegally.
11: Now, Australians wouldn't put up with a meth lab in the middle of their strip shopping centre, run by organised criminals, and neither should they put up with criminals running tobacco shops.
19: Overseas, Andy Burnham has been confirmed as the UK's new Labour leader and is on his way to becoming Britain's seventh Prime Minister in 10 years. In his first speech as party leader, Mr Burnham praised outgoing PM Keir Starmer.
21: Keir put Labour back in a position to change people's lives, and that is what we have been doing these last 2 years. New rights for workers and for renters. Britain's reputation rebuilt on the world stage.
19: King Charles is expected to invite Mr Burnham to form a government on Monday. And Telstra has revealed last week's network outage occurred due to human error and could have been avoided. A parliamentary inquiry is underway, examining how millions of the telco's customers were left without service. The committee heard the disruption occurred because a server software update wasn't completed and a key design change wasn't documented. The Crows have managed a big win against the Swans in Sydney. Adelaide's Darcy Fogarty put through three crucial goals in the final quarter, helping his side to a 16-point win. In the NRL, the Sydney Roosters have claimed their fourth straight victory with an 8-point win over the Melbourne Storm. A major blow for the Storm, with Will Warbrick sustaining a potentially season-ending Achilles injury. Earlier, the Cronulla Sharks held on for a 20-18-point win over the Newcastle Knights. Sharks coach Craig Fitzgibbon says he was impressed with his side's resilience.
22: They turned up. They're a handful tonight, and they're a good side. So just like the way we didn't go away at all. Like, not at any point did I see us not stay at it.
19: That's the latest from the Capital Radio Newsroom. I'm James Wybrow.
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24: Areas of morning frost and fog this morning. Expecting a sunny afternoon though, with some light winds. Similar conditions for tomorrow. Monday, mostly sunny. Areas of morning frost expected with some light winds. And morning frost expected for Tuesday and a partly cloudy day throughout. Jindabyne's going for top today of 15 with a night's low of 0. Coomera reaching a top today of 16 after a low of minus 3 tonight. And Canberra dropping minus 2 tonight after a top of 16 today.
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1: Olivia Rico, thanks for having it here on Snow FM. It's a Saturday morning and, we're going to get this eye on soon. Back on tour after a little bit over a week off from his 12 nights at Wembley Stadium. Back in Brazil. Harry Styles, American Girls, just after we take a look at those road reports.
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1: Transport for New South Wales would like to advise Kosciuszko Road is over to Perisher. Gutherga Road is open. Alpine Way Road is over to Thredbo and beyond. Snow Mountains Highway, no current information. The Link Road, Selwyn Snow Resort Road is open. Elliot Way, Tumbarumba 2, Selwyn Road is open. And Coomera Brown Mountain Road is open. Keep you here for the latest winter road updates.
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1: Well, I woke up and I had the chorus in my head. I didn't do anything with it for about a year and a half because I was a little bit like perplexed at like, ooh, what an interesting little chorus. 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It was like a little pebble in my shoe.
0: And this pebble in her shoe. Still one of our biggest hits till this day. Katy Perry, I Kissed a Girl. Playing next, just after news and weather.
2: 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And no topic is safe. 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Jack has thoughts. It's bold, it's unpredictable, and sometimes completely unhinged. The one thing's guaranteed, Beck will have something to say about it. Catch Jack's hot takes every Friday morning on Snow FM Breakfast with Beck and Jack.
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2: 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Building Snowy 2.0, Australia's biggest battery right here in the Snowy Mountains.
8: This is Budgie Baker, another super sunny day to kick off the weekend. It wasn't too cold overnight, but the low humidity has enabled the snowmakers to do their thing, and that is to freshen up the cover where they can. Selwyn, new chum chair, Wes's wonderful carpet to be spinning today, and plenty of snowmaking going on there. Charlotte Pass, Basin Palmer, Pulpa T-Bars open. Cossie Triple Chair open to the top. Some nice groom runs you'll find off there, and the first timers can ride the Cossie carpet for all their fun. Perisher, four resort areas are open. They're still working on linking them all up, but at the moment, Mount P6 will be a good spot to be. Centre Valley, Front Valley for the newer skiers. Pretty Valley looks nice, as well as Smigs Ridge Chair at Blue Cow is spinning, and the Blue Calf T-Bar over at Guthiga. Threadbow Basin back in play today. Anton's is going to be popular for the better skiers and boarders, along with Cruiser, so plenty up on Merritts and Central Spur to look forward to, and the long runs of High Noon and a Super Trail. Friday Flat, great for the first timers and the kids. Weekend should stay mainly sunny, with a change expected mid next week.
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9: From the Capital Radio Newsroom, good morning. I'm James Wybrow. An arrest has been made over the movements of police killer Desi Freeman. Alex Riddell reports.
10: Victorian detectives have arrested a 58-year-old New South Wales woman in the Bairnsdale area this morning. as part of an ongoing investigation into the movements of Desi Freeman. The woman will now be interviewed by police. It comes after Freeman evaded authorities after he shot and killed two police officers in Victoria's High Country last year. He was on the run for 7 months as a fugitive and was then shot and killed at a property in March this year. Task Force Summit continues to investigate the movements of Freeman and who may have assisted him during his time on the run.
9: In other news, authorities say they'll continue to crack down on illicit nicotine products as data suggests smoking rates are declining. Nicotine pouches have soared in popularity, overtaking traditional cigarettes in the latest data. The pouches are due to be banned even with a prescription from next Friday. Assistant Customs Minister Julian Hill says the focus will now increase on those trying to sell the products illegally.
11: Now, Australians wouldn't put up with a meth lab in the middle of their strip shopping centre run by organised criminals, and neither should they put up with criminals running tobacco shops.
9: Overseas, Andy Burnham has been confirmed as the UK's new Labour leader and is on his way to becoming Britain's seventh Prime Minister in 10 years. In his first speech as party leader, Mr Burnham praised outgoing PM Keir Starmer.
12: Keir put Labour back in a position to change people's lives, and that is what we have been doing these last 2 years. New rights for workers and for renters. Britain's reputation rebuilt on the world stage.
9: King Charles is expected to invite Mr Burnham to form a government on Monday. And Telstra has revealed last week's network outage occurred due to human error and could have been avoided. A parliamentary inquiry is underway, examining how millions of the telco's customers were left without service. The committee heard the disruption occurred because a server software update wasn't completed and a key design change wasn't documented. The Crows have managed a big win against the Swans in Sydney. Adelaide's Darcy Fogarty put through three crucial goals in the final quarter, helping his side to a 16-point win. In the NRL, the Sydney Roosters have claimed their fourth straight victory with an 8-point win over the Melbourne Storm. A major blow for the Storm, with Will Warbrick sustaining a potentially season-ending Achilles injury. Earlier, the Cronulla Sharks held on for a 20-18-point win over the Newcastle Knights. Sharks coach Craig Fitzgibbon says he was impressed with his side's resilience.
13: They turned up. They're a handful tonight, and they're a good side. So it's like the way we didn't go away at all. Like, not at any point did I see us not stay at it.
9: That's the latest from the Capital Radio Newsroom. I'm James Wybrow.
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2: 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Winter road conditions.
0: Transport for New South Wales would like to advise Kosciuszko Road is over to Perisher. Gathaga Road is open. Alpine Way Road is over to Thredbo and beyond. Snowmans Highway, no current information. The Link Road, Selwyn Snow Resort Road is open. Elliot Way, Tumbarumba 2, Selwyn Road is open. And Coomera Brown Mountain Road is open. Keep here for the latest winter road updates.
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0: Snow FM weather. Areas of morning frost and fog this morning. Expecting a sunny afternoon though with some light winds. Similar conditions for tomorrow. Monday mostly sunny. Areas of morning frost expected with some light winds. And morning frost expected for Tuesday and a partly cloudy day throughout. Jindabyne's going for top today of 15 with a night's low of 0. Cooma reaching a top today of 16 after a low of minus 3 tonight. And Canberra dropping minus 2 tonight after a top of 16 today.
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0: Kesha Dae Young here on Snow FM. Hey, keep an eye out while you're this weekend. Maybe you're going off to do, you know, your food shop for the week, grabbing a coffee, picking up some stuff for around the house, some DIY. Well, keep an eye out for the Love and Local Shop the Snow. 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Don't want to turn up that opportunity. And your Maximum Music Weekend continues with this throwback from Rihanna. It's Disturbia. I'll take a look at the Winter Road Reports first.
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0: Right, it's Sport for New South Wales. Would like to advise Kosciuszko Road is open to Perisher, Guthaka Road is open, Alpine Way Road open to Thredbo and beyond, Snow Mountains Highway Road open, the Link Road Selwyn Snow Resort Road open, Elliot Way Tumarumba to Selwyn Road open, and Coomera Brown Mountain Road is open. Keep it here for the latest winter road updates.
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0: 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We're also going to take a look at that news and your weather for the weekend. 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
1: 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Australian energy starts right here in the Snowy Mountains.
12: This is Budgie Baker, another super sunny day to kick off the weekend. It wasn't too cold overnight, but the low humidity has enabled the snowmakers to do their thing, and that is to freshen up the cover where they can. Selwyn, new chum chair, Wes's wonderful carpet to be spinning today, and plenty of snowmaking going on there. Charlotte Pass, Basin Pommer, Pulpit T-Bars open, Cossy Triple Chair open to the top, some nice groom runs you'll find off there, and the first timers can ride the Cossy carpet for all their fun. Perisher, four resort areas are open. They're still working on linking them all up, but at the moment, Mount P6 will be a good spot to be. Cedar Valley, Front Valley for the newer skiers. Pretty Valley looks nice, as well as Smiggs. The Ridge Chair at Blue Cow is spinning, and the Blue Calf T-Bar over at Guthiga. Threadbow Basin back in play today. Anton's is going to be popular for the better skiers and boarders, along with Cruiser, so plenty up on Merritts and Central Spur to look forward to, and the long runs of High Noon and the Super Trail. Friday Flat, great for the first timers and the kids. Weekend should stay mainly sunny, with a change expected mid-next week.
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13: From the Capital Radio Newsroom, good morning. I'm James Wybrow. An arrest has been made over the movements of police killer Desi Freeman. Alex Riddell reports.
14: Victorian detectives have arrested a 58-year-old New South Wales woman in the Bairnsdale area this morning. as part of an ongoing investigation into the movements of Desi Freeman. The woman will now be interviewed by police. It comes after Freeman evaded authorities after he shot and killed two police officers in Victoria's High Country last year. He was on the run for 7 months as a fugitive and was then shot and killed at a property in March this year. Task Force Summit continues to investigate the movements of Freeman and who may have assisted him during his time on the run.
13: In other news, authorities say they'll continue to crack down on illicit nicotine products as data suggests smoking rates are declining. Nicotine pouches have soared in popularity, overtaking traditional cigarettes in the latest data. The pouches are due to be banned, even with a prescription, from next Friday. Assistant Customs Minister Julian Hill says the focus will now increase on those trying to sell the products illegally.
9: Now, Australians wouldn't put up with a meth lab in the middle of their strip shopping centre, run by organised criminals, and neither should they put up with criminals running tobacco shops.
13: Overseas, Andy Burnham has been confirmed as the UK's new Labour leader and is on his way to becoming Britain's seventh Prime Minister in 10 years. In his first speech as party leader, Mr Burnham praised outgoing PM Keir Starmer.
15: Keir put Labour back in a position to change people's lives, and that is what we have been doing these last 2 years. New rights for workers and for renters. Britain's reputation rebuilt on the world stage.
13: King Charles is expected to invite Mr Burnham to form a government on Monday. And Telstra has revealed last week's network outage occurred due to human error and could have been avoided. A parliamentary inquiry is underway, examining how millions of the telco's customers were left without service. The committee heard the disruption occurred because a server software update wasn't completed and a key design change wasn't documented. The Crows have managed a big win against the Swans in Sydney. Adelaide's Darcy Fogarty put through three crucial goals in the final quarter, helping his side to a 16-point win. In the NRL, the Sydney Roosters have claimed their fourth straight victory with an 8-point win over the Melbourne Storm. A major blow for the Storm, with Will Warbrick sustaining a potentially season-ending Achilles injury. Earlier, the Cronulla Sharks held on for a 20-18-point win over the Newcastle Knights. Sharks coach Craig Fitzgibbon says he was impressed with his side's resilience.
16: They turned up. They were a handful tonight, and they're a good side. So I just like the way we didn't go away at all. Like, not at any point to us this, not stay at it.
13: That's the latest from the Capital Radio Newsroom. I'm James Wybrow.
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0: Right, sport for New South Wales would like to advise Kosciuszko Road is open to Perisher, Guthaga Road is open, Alpine Way Road open to Thredbo and beyond, Snow Mountains Highway Road open, the Link Road Selwyn Snow Resort Road open, Elliot Way Tumarumba to Selwyn Road open, and Coomera Brown Mountain Road is open. Keep it here for the latest winter road updates.
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0: Snow FM weather. Areas of morning frost and fog this morning. Expecting a sunny afternoon though, with some light winds. Similar conditions for tomorrow. Monday, mostly sunny. Areas of morning frost expected with some light winds. And morning frost expected for Tuesday and a partly cloudy day throughout. Jindabyne's going for top today of 15 with the night's low of 0. Cooma reaching a top today of 16 after a low of minus 3 tonight. And Canberra dropping minus 2 tonight after a top of 16 today. 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

0: Road is open, Alpine Way Road open to Thredbo and beyond, Snow Mountains Highway Road open, the Link Road Selwyn Snow Resort Road open, Elliott Way Tumbarumba to Selwyn Road open, and Coomera Brown Mountain Road is open. Keep you here for the latest winter road updates.
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0: Zomba, the latest from him, My Body Isn't Ready. Even had a little feature from the actor in Obsession, the new big movie everyone's talking about. About to take a look at those store reports if you're heading up the mountain this weekend, as well as your news and your weather. And this plays next.
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1: 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Building Snowy 2.0, Australia's biggest battery right here in the Snowy Mountains.
8: This is Budgie Baker, another super sunny day to kick off the weekend. It wasn't too cold overnight, but the low humidity has enabled the snowmakers to do their thing, and that is to freshen up the cover where they can. Selwyn, new chum chair, Wes's wonderful carpet to be spinning today, and plenty of snowmaking going on there. Charlotte Pass, Basin Palmer, Pulpit T-Bars open. Crossy triple chair, open to the top. Some nice groom runs you'll find off there, and the first timers can ride the Crossy carpet for all their fun. Perisher, four resort areas are open. They're still working on linking them all up, but at the moment, Mount P6 will be a good spot to be. Centre Valley, Front Valley for the newer skiers. Pretty Valley looks nice, as well as Smigs Ridge chair at Blue Cow is spinning, and the Blue Calf T-Bar over at Guthiga. Threadbow Basin back in play today. Entot's going to be popular for the better skiers and boarders, along with Cruiser, so plenty up on Merritts and Central Spur to look forward to, and the long runs of High Noon and a Super Trail. Friday flat grade for the first timers and the kids. Weekend should stay mainly sunny, with a change expected mid next week.
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9: From the Capital Radio Newsroom, good morning, I'm James Wybrow. An arrest has been made over the movements of police killer Desi Freeman, Alex Riddell reports.
10: Victorian detectives have arrested a 58-year-old New South Wales woman in the Bairnsdale area this morning. as part of an ongoing investigation into the movements of Desi Freeman. The woman will now be interviewed by police. It comes after Freeman evaded authorities after he shot and killed two police officers in Victoria's High Country last year. He was on the run for 7 months as a fugitive and was then shot and killed at a property in March this year. Task Force Summit continues to investigate the movements of Freeman and who may have assisted him during his time on the run.
9: In other news, authorities say they'll continue to crack down on illicit nicotine products as data suggests smoking rates are declining. Nicotine pouches have soared in popularity, overtaking traditional cigarettes in the latest data. The pouches are due to be banned even with a prescription from next Friday. Assistant Customs Minister Julian Hill says the focus will now increase on those trying to sell the products illegally.
11: Now, Australians wouldn't put up with a meth lab in the middle of their strip shopping centre run by organised criminals, and neither should they put up with criminals running tobacco shops.
9: Overseas, Andy Burnham has been confirmed as the UK's new Labour leader and is on his way to becoming Britain's seventh Prime Minister in 10 years. In his first speech as party leader, Mr Burnham praised outgoing PM Keir Starmer.
12: Keir put Labour back in a position to change people's lives, and that is what we have been doing these last 2 years. New rights for workers and for renters. Britain's reputation rebuilt on the world stage.
9: King Charles is expected to invite Mr Burnham to form a government on Monday. And Telstra has revealed last week's network outage occurred due to human error and could have been avoided. A parliamentary inquiry is underway, examining how millions of the telco's customers were left without service. The committee heard the disruption occurred because a server software update wasn't completed and a key design change wasn't documented. The Crows have managed a big win against the Swans in Sydney. Adelaide's Darcy Fogarty put through three crucial goals in the final quarter, helping his side to a 16-point win. In the NRL, the Sydney Roosters have claimed their fourth straight victory with an 8-point win over the Melbourne Storm. A major blow for the Storm, with Will Warbrick sustaining a potentially season-ending Achilles injury. Earlier, the Cronulla Sharks held on for a 20-18-point win over the Newcastle Knights. Sharks coach Craig Fitzgibbon says he was impressed with his side's resilience.
13: They turned up, they're a handful tonight, and they're a good side, so just like the way we didn't go away at all, like not at any point to us, just not stay at it.
9: That's the latest from the Capital Radio Newsroom. I'm James Wybrow.
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0: Transport for New South Wales would like to advise Kosciuszko Road is open to Perisher, Guthaka Road is open, Alpine Way Road open to Thredbo and beyond, Snow Mountains Highway Road open, the Link Road Selwyn Snow Resort Road open, Elliot Way Tumarumba to Selwyn Road open, and Coomera Brown Mountain Road is open. Keep you here for the latest winter road updates.
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2: Snow, FM, weather.
0: Areas of morning frost and fog this morning. Expecting a sunny afternoon though, with some light winds. Similar conditions for tomorrow. Monday, mostly sunny. Areas of morning frost expected with some light winds. And morning frost expected for Tuesday and a partly cloudy day throughout. Jindabyne's going for top today of 15 with a night's low of 0. Coomera reaching a top today of 16 after a low of minus 3 tonight. And Canberra dropping minus 2 tonight after a top of 16 today.
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0: All right, it's Board for New South Wales. Would like to advise Kosciuszko Road is open to Perisher, Gutthorpe Road is open, Alpine Way Road open to Thredbo and beyond, Snow Mountains Highway Road open, Beeblink Road, Selwyn Snow Resort Road open, Elliot Way, Tumbarumba to Selwyn Road open, and Coomera Brown Mountain Road is open. Keep you here for the latest winter road updates.
3: 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Jack has thoughts. It's bold, it's unpredictable, and sometimes completely unhinged. But one thing's guaranteed, Beck will have something to say about it. Catch Jack's hot takes every Friday morning on Snow FM Breakfast with Beck and Jack.
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0: Colby Calais with Bubbly. Thanks for having it here on Snow FM. Hey, we've made it to the weekend. And speaking of weekend, I love it. Going to have this guy on just after we take a look at that snow report, as well as your 8 o'clock news, sport and your weather, and the latest in your roads if you're heading out the mountain. The weekend up next.
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9: This is Budgie Baker, another super sunny day to kick off the weekend. It wasn't too cold overnight, but the low humidity has enabled the snowmakers to do their thing, and that is to freshen up the cover where they can. Selwyn, new chum chair, Wes's wonderful carpet to be spinning today, and plenty of snowmaking going on there. Charlotte Pass, Basin Pommer, Pulpit T-Bars open, Crossy Triple Chair open to the top, some nice groom runs you'll find off there, and the first timers can ride the Crossy carpet for all their fun. Perisher, four resort areas are open. They're still working on linking them all up, but at the moment, Mount P6 will be a good spot to be. Centre Valley, Front Valley for the newer skiers. Pretty Valley looks nice, as well as Smigs. The Ridge Chair at Blue Cow is spinning, and the Blue Calf T-Bar over at Guthiga. Redbow Basin back in play today. Anton's is going to be popular for the better skiers and boarders, along with Cruiser, so plenty up on Merritts and Central Spur to look forward to, and the long runs of High Noon and the Super Trail. Friday Flat, great for the first-timers and the kids. Weekend should stay mainly sunny, with a change expected mid next week.
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10: From the Capital Radio Newsroom, good morning, I'm James Wybrow. A 24-hour teachers' strike in Victorian government schools is still on the cards for this Thursday, with the Education Union's bid for better pay and conditions far from settled. Teachers are set to vote on Tuesday whether to accept a new state government offer or reject it. The offer includes a 28% pay hike, but there are still issues at stake, including class sizes and pay increases for teacher support staff. In other news, a distillery owner has been charged over the methanol poisoning deaths of two Australian teenagers in Laos. Chris McCarthy reports.
2: Holly Morton Bowles and Bianca Jones were among six who died after drinking tainted alcohol in 2024. Two Danish citizens were also killed in the incident, with the country's officials saying the business owner faces up to 4 years in prison for selling hazardous food and operating illegally. The case will remain formally open for 15 years, meaning charges carrying heavier penalties could be brought. It comes after loved ones of the Australians were previously told the maximum sentence could be just 1 year, sparking a number of representations from federal politicians. Chris McCarthy reporting.
10: Overseas, Andy Burnham is a step closer to becoming the UK's next Prime Minister. The recently elected MP has been officially confirmed as the new leader of the British Labour Party. He's expected to take over from Keir Starmer as PM on Monday. Meanwhile, several Gulf nations are urging Washington and Tehran to return to dialogue after a sixth day of renewed conflict. The US has struck a number of key Iranian bridges, while Iran has targeted American bases in Bahrain and Oman in the largest strike since the ceasefire's collapse. Also making news, more than 10,000 BMWs are being recalled. A manufacturing defect with the starter motor could cause an internal short circuit. Various models are affected, but all built between 2020 and last year. And the sporting world is mourning the loss of West Indian cricket legend Sir Garfield Sobers, who died aged 89. Widely considered the greatest all-rounder to ever play the game, Sobers redefined the sport across a 20-year international career. Sydney coach Dean Cox is downplaying injury concerns for star Isaac Heaney as the Swans lick their wounds after a 16-point defeat at the hands of Adelaide. The midfielder spending an extended period on the bench last night. Despite this, Heaney still managed 29 disposals, second only to Isaac Ranke's 30. As for the Crows, coach Matthew Nix says it was a win they needed.
3: Oh, we needed to have this. I think it's great that we've had this win. It reinforces our belief in ourselves.
10: And in the NRL, the Melbourne Storm have gone down to the Sydney Roosters 14-6, while the Sharks defeated the Knights 20-18. That's the latest news update from the Capital Radio Newsroom. I'm James Wybrow.
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7: 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Let's do it.
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0: Right, Sport for New South Wales would like to advise Kosciuszko Road is open to Perisher, Guthaka Road is open, Alpine Way Road open to Thredbo and beyond, Snow Mountains Highway Road open, the Link Road Selwyn Snow Resort Road open, Elliot Way Tumarumba to Selwyn Road open, and Kuma to Brown Mountain Road is open. Keep it here for the latest winter road updates.
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0: Snow, FM, weather. Had a bit of areas of morning frost and fog this morning. Expecting mostly sunny conditions this afternoon, though, with some light winds. Tomorrow, similar conditions. Monday, mostly sunny. Areas of morning frost with light winds. And Tuesday, morning frost expected and a partly cloudy day. To Dubai and going for top today of 15 with the night's low of 0 tonight. Coomer's top is reaching 16 today and a low of minus 3 tonight. And Canberra dropping minus 2 overnight tonight with a top of 16 today. 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
0: Checking the Snow FM Snow Watch, the Weather Bureau advises there's a 0% chance of snow till 6 PM.
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0: Stupid song. Thanks to Olivia Rodrigo. Hey, it's your Saturday morning here on Snow FM with April. And we've got someone who's added themselves into a very big franchise.
1: It's Miley, and this is my Barbie collection. But it would not be complete without one very special new addition. The Miley Barbie. Add me to your collection.
0: And, well, she's going to be playing for you next.
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3: 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Winter road conditions.
0: Transport for New South Wales would like to advise Kosciuszko Road is open to Perisher. Gothic Road is open. Alpine Way Road open to Thredbo. Caution, icy stretches from Scammell's Ridge Lookout to Cancoban. Snow Mountains Highway Road open. The Link Road Selwyn Snow Resort Road open. LAWay Tumarumba to Selwyn Road open. And Kumina Brown Mountain Road is open. Could be here for the latest winter road updates.
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1: 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It's a Saturday morning on 97.7 Snow FM. Not too far away, going to take a look at your news as well as your road reports, especially the snow report if you're heading up the mountain this weekend. And this will be playing for you next, Ariana Grande with Break Free.
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11: This is Budgie Baker, another super sunny day to kick off the weekend. It wasn't too cold overnight, but the low humidity has enabled the snowmakers to do their thing, and that is to freshen up the cover where they can. Selwyn, new chum chair, Wes's wonderful carpet to be spinning today, and plenty of snowmaking going on there. Charlotte Pass, Basin Palmer, Pulpit T-Bars open. Cossie Triple Chair open to the top. Some nice groom runs you'll find off there, and the first timers can ride the Cossie carpet for all their fun. Perisher, four resort areas are open. They're still working on linking them all up, but at the moment, Mount P6 will be a good spot to be. Centre Valley, Front Valley for the newer skiers. Pretty Valley looks nice, as well as Smigs Ridge Chair at Blue Cow is spinning, and the Blue Calf T-Bar over at Guthiga. Threadbow Basin back in play today. Anton's is going to be popular for the better skiers and boarders, along with Cruiser, so plenty up on Merritts and Central Spur to look forward to, and the long runs of High Noon and a Super Trail. Friday Flat, great for the first timers and the kids. Weekend should stay mainly sunny, with a change expected mid next week.
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12: From the Capital Radio Newsroom, good morning. I'm James Wybrow. A 24-hour teachers' strike in Victorian government schools is still on the cards for this Thursday, with the Education Union's bid for better pay and conditions far from settled. Teachers are set to vote on Tuesday whether to accept a new state government offer or reject it. The offer includes a 28% pay hike, but there are still issues at stake, including class sizes and pay increases for teacher support staff. In other news, a distillery owner has been charged over the methanol poisoning deaths of two Australian teenagers in Laos. Chris McCarthy reports.
13: Holly Morton Bowles and Bianca Jones were among six who died after drinking tainted alcohol in 2024. Two Danish citizens were also killed in the incident, with the country's officials saying the business owner faces up to 4 years in prison for selling hazardous food and operating illegally. The case will remain formally open for 15 years, meaning charges carrying heavier penalties could be brought. It comes after loved ones of the Australians were previously told the maximum sentence could be just 1 year, sparking a number of representations from federal politicians. Chris McCarthy reporting.
14: Overseas, Andy Burnham is a step closer to becoming the UK's next Prime Minister. The recently elected MP has been officially confirmed as the new leader of the British Labour Party. He's expected to take over from Keir Starmer as PM on Monday. Meanwhile, several Gulf nations are urging Washington and Tehran to return to dialogue after a sixth day of renewed conflict. The US has struck a number of key Iranian bridges, while Iran has targeted American bases in Bahrain and Oman in the largest strike since the ceasefire's collapse. Also making news, more than 10,000 BMWs are being recalled. A manufacturing defect with the starter motor could cause an internal short circuit. Various models are affected, but all built between 2020 and last year. And the sporting world is mourning the loss of West Indian cricket legend Sir Garfield Sobers, who died aged 89. Widely considered the greatest all-rounder to ever play the game, Sobers redefined the sport across a 20-year international career. Sydney coach Dean Cox is downplaying injury concerns for star Isaac Heaney as the Swans lick their wounds after a 16-point defeat at the hands of Adelaide. The midfielder spending an extended period on the bench last night. Despite this, Heaney still managed 29 disposals, second only to Isaac Ranke's 30. As for the Crows, coach Matthew Nix says it was a win they needed.
15: Oh, we needed to have this. I think it's great that we've had this win. It reinforces our belief in ourselves.
14: And in the NRL, the Melbourne Storm have gone down to the Sydney Roosters 14-6, while the Sharks defeated the Knights 20-18. That's the latest news update from the Capital Radio Newsroom. I'm James Wybrow.
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1: 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Gatherick Road is open. Alpine Way Road open to Thredbo. Caution, icy stretches from Scammell's Ridge Lookout to Cancoban. Stone Mountains Highway Road open. The Link Road Selwyn Snow Resort Road open. LAway Tumarumba to Selwyn Road open. And Kumita Brown Mountain Road is open. Keep it here for the latest winter road updates.
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1: Snow FM weather. Areas of morning frost and fog this morning. Expecting a sunny afternoon though, with some light winds. Similar conditions for tomorrow. Monday, mostly sunny. Areas of morning frost expected with some light winds. And morning frost expected for Tuesday and a partly cloudy day throughout. Jindabyne's going for top today of 15 with a night's low of 0. Cooma reaching a top today of 16 after a low of minus 3 tonight. And Canberra dropping minus 2 tonight after a top of 16 today.
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1: Checking the Snow FM Snow Watch, the Weather Bureau advises there's a 0% chance of snow till 6 p.m.
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0: Dance and Cargo here with Dancing Feet here on Snow FM. Hey, this weekend, if you're planning on maybe going out for a little brunch this morning, maybe that involves Wild Brumby Cafe, or maybe getting some laundry done, Snow White Laundry, or heading to Jindabyne Might Attend to get some stuff for around the house. Well, have a look out for the Love and Local Shop. The Snow is QR code. $5,000 is up for grabs. You don't want to miss out on that chance. We're giving you a chance to win $5,000. Just scan that QR code, put your details in, and you are in the running. Easy as that. And we're about to take a look at those winter road reports. If you're heading up the mountain this weekend, and up next, here's the script with a man who can't be moved.
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0: Transport from New South Wales would like to advise Kosciuszko Road is open to Perisher. Gothic Road is open. Alpine Way Road open to Thredbo. Caution, icy stretches from Scammell's Ridge Lookout to Cancoban. Snow Mountains Highway Road open. The Link Road Selwyn Snow Resort Road open. LAway Tumarumba to Selwyn Road open. And Kumina Brown Mountain Road is open. Keep you here for the latest winter road updates.
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0: From Republic here on Snow FM. Hey, we're about to take a look at that snow report. If you're heading out the mountain this weekend, then your 9 o'clock news, sport and your weather will be on. Not too far away, this guy, who I guess you could say is not too far away either from visiting Australia. He's announced a little tour down under, start of November. Tickets went on sale, I think, yesterday. He's going to play for you next. It's Benson Boone with Electric Blue.
1: 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Jack has thoughts. 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But one thing's guaranteed. Beck will have something to say about it. Catch Jack's hot takes every Friday morning on Snow FM Breakfast with Beck and Jack.
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7: This is Budgie Baker and a good-looking day in the mountains to kick off the weekend. It wasn't too cold overnight. Low humidity, though, has enabled snowmakers to do their thing overnight, and that is to freshen up the cover. Selwyn New Chum Chair, Wes's wonderful carpet to be spinning today, plus a small terrain park's going to get open today as well, and that sounds like a lot of fun. Charlotte Pass, Basin Palmer, Pulpit Tea Bar's open, Cozzy Triple Chair all the way to the top, and some nice groom runs on fresh snow. First timers can rise at the Cozzy Carpet for their fun, and they'll also get their terrain park open probably around mid-morning. Perisher, up to 32 lifts open, 4 resort areas not yet linked. Some of the highlights include Perisher Quad to the top, Mount P6 and Air T-Bar, Summit Quad and Pleasant Valley and Blue Cow, the Blue Cow T-Bar in Guthaga, but that's only as a local lift and not a connection back to Blue Cow just yet. Gredbo Basin back in play today. Antons will be popular for the better skiers and boarders. Cruiser, top place, plenty up on Merritts and the long runs on High Noon and the Super Trail. Friday Flat, great for the first timers and all the kids. It's going to stay mainly sunny over the weekend with a change expected mid next week.
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8: From the Capital Radio Newsroom, good morning, I'm James Wybrow. Pauline Hanson has defended a controversial trip to Europe, saying her critics are jealous of the holiday. The One Nation leader was spotted at a Dolce & Gabbana fashion show this week after earlier being seen poolside with mining magnate Gina Rinehart. Opposition leader Angus Taylor has accused Senator Hanson of living it up in Italy. Speaking from a London taxi, Ms. Hanson maintains there are no issues with the trip.
9: I just see a lot of jealousy out there. It's no cost to the taxpayer, and I'll reiterate that. I can't even walk around without being photographed. And I'd like to say, all those Australians that I met on the streets when I was walking around, just having a look at the place, it was lovely to meet you.
8: Overseas, the owner of a distillery in Laos has now been charged over the methanol poisoning deaths of two Australian teenagers. Holly Morton Bowles and Bianca Jones died after drinking tainted alcohol at a hostel in 2024. Danish officials say the business owner faces up to 4 years in prison for selling hazardous food and operating illegally, contradicting previous claims the maximum sentence would only be 1 year and a fine. Smart Traveller has changed its travel advice warning for Laos to exercise a high degree of caution as a result. Staying overseas, Iran has launched overnight strikes against multiple countries hosting American military assets. The Revolutionary Guard has claimed responsibility for targeting US bases and monitoring systems in Bahrain, Kuwait, and Syria following a sixth straight day of attacks on Iran. US correspondent Reid Butler says the widening conflict has also hit civilian infrastructure.
10: Already we have seen bridges being destroyed by US strikes, as well as a control tower in Iran's third largest port. Iran says at least 8 people have died, more than 20 others have been injured, and has retaliated by striking countries with US military bases.
8: And Telstra has conceded a major mobile outage would have been prevented if a $30,000 server had been updated. The admission has come during a Senate inquiry where the telco revealed the failure cut off nearly half of its entire network. The company is still unable to confirm if silent medical alert devices failed during the crisis. The Swans have copped their first home loss of the AFL season, falling to the Crows 87 points to 71 at the SCG. Sydney's now lost its past three matches against top six sides, following dismal defeats to Brisbane and Fremantle. Coach Dean Cox says there are clear weaknesses in their game.
11: Whether it's, you know, how we connect with our mids, the areas we do, some of the setup stuff we need to look at when we're at our best, when we're not, how do we nullify.
8: And in NRL action, the Roosters took down the Storm 14-6, while the Sharks held on for a 2-point win over the Knights 20-18. That's the latest news update from the Capital Radio Newsroom. I'm James Wybrow.
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1: 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Winter road conditions.
0: Transport from New South Wales would like to advise Kosciuszko Road is open to Perisher. Gatherick Road is open. Alpine Way Road open to Thredbo. Caution, icy stretches from Scammell's Ridge Lookout to Cancoban. Snow Mountains Highway Road open. The Link Road Selwyn Snow Resort Road open. Alleyway Tamarumba to Selwyn Road open. And Kumidabra Mountain Road is open. Keep it here for the latest winter road updates.
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0: Snow, FM, weather. And a bit of areas of morning frost and fog this morning. Expecting mostly sunny conditions this afternoon, though, with some light winds. Tomorrow, similar conditions. Monday, mostly sunny. Areas of morning frost with light winds. And Tuesday, morning frost expected and a partly cloudy day. Jindabyne going for top today of 15 with the night's low of 0 tonight. Coomer's top is reaching 16 today and a low of minus 3 tonight. And Canberra minus 2 overnight tonight with a top of 16 today. 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

Thanks for keeping it here on Snow FM. That was Joe Bros with Cool. Happy Saturday morning on Snow FM. Hey, on the way, we've got some All-American Rejects as well as some Harry Styles. Happy Saturday morning. But right now, Samba with your seat 12 to 12.

0: The Old American Rejects here on Snow FM. How are you here with April? And hope you're kicking back, maybe catching up some friends, heading out for an adventure this weekend. Whatever you're up to, hope you're enjoying it. Now, when Monday does roll around, well, we've got Will and Woody to help drive you home on that Monday afternoon from 5. Down, and then you pull the rug. And after your winter road reports, we've got some Lewis Capaldi on the way. This one.
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0: Transport for New South Wales would like to advise Kosciuszko Road open to Perisher. However, a turnaround is currently in place. Perisher parking is full, though traffic on Kosciuszko Road will be turned beyond Gaydon Trout Hatchery. Gathaca Road is open. Alpine Way Road is open to Thredbo. Beyond Thredbo, caution, icy stretches on Skamellies Ridge Lookout to Cancoban. Stone Mountains Highway Road open. The Link Road Selwyn Snow Resort Road open. Elliot Way Tumberumba to Selwyn Road open. And Coomina Brown Mountain Road is open. Keep it here for the latest winter road updates.
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0: 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And inspired this.
1: 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So thank you, Olivia Rodrigo. We stole that from you.
0: Now, before The Crux, we had his album Decide, which had this one. I don't think even needs an introduction. One of the most played songs on Spotify is Joe with End of Beginning. 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

0: Daddy Swims here on Snow FM. Will and Woody will be back on Monday afternoon from 5 to drive you home. And if you are driving up the mountain today, well, we're about to take a look at the snow report as well as your road reports. And new sport and your weather, all of that. And then the sky, Bruno Mars, I Just Might is up next.
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8: This is Budgie Baker, another beautiful sunny day, and the sunscreen is out in volumes. Selwyn, new chum chair, Wes's wonderful carpet to be spinning today, bit of snow making overnight to freshen up the cover, plus a small terrain park opened as well for some sliding fun. Charlotte Pass, Basin Primer, Pulpit Tea Bars open, Cozzy Triple Chair all the way to the top, some nice groom runs to be found, first timers can ride the Cozzy carpet for their fun. Not to be left out, they also have a hike park open with some nice features such as rails and table flats. Parish up to 32 lifts open, 4 resort areas are open but not yet linked. Some of the highlights include the Perisher Quad at the top, Mount P6 and Air T-Bar, Summit Quad, Pleasant Valley in Blue Cow and the Blue Cow T-Bar in Guthaga, but that's only as a local lift and not a connection back to Blue Cow just yet. Redbow Basin back in play today. Antons, that'll be very popular for the better skiers and boarders, along with Cruiser. So plenty going on up in Merritts and Central Spur. Long runs of High Noon and the Super Trail. Friday Flat, great for the first timers and the kids. Weekend's going to stay mainly sunny with a change expected mid next week.
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9: From the Capital Radio Newsroom, good morning, I'm James Wybrow. The parents of two Australian teenagers who died from methanol poisoning in Laos say they're heartbroken by the news those allegedly responsible could face as little as 3 months in prison. Bianca Jones and Holly Morton Bowles were among a group of six tourists who drank tainted alcohol at a hostel in 2024. A distillery owner has now been charged with selling products harmful to health and operating an illegal business. Murder or manslaughter charges are not expected to be laid. Bianca's mother, Michelle, has told Seven she's appalled.
10: We just can't believe that lives don't matter in Laos. And it's an absolute disgrace. We're just heartbroken. Every day we're heartbroken. And yesterday it was just like a kick in the gut.
9: In other news, a humpback whale carcass has been tested for the H5 bird flu strain after washing up on a Sydney beach. No cases have yet been recorded in marine mammals in Australia, but the strain has devastated seal populations on sub-Antarctic islands. All 17 cases of the disease so far have been recorded in seabirds. Consumer advocates are calling for legislative reform to prevent further national network outages. A Senate hearing revealed Telstra's shutdown could have been avoided if the telco had replaced an aging server. The error also prevented more than 400 emergency 000 calls from being transferred to backup networks. Communications Consumer Action Network Chief Executive Carol Bennett says telcos need greater government oversight.
11: This is a service we all rely on, so it should be legislated and regulated that way. If we have mobile reliability standards that are enforceable, would this outage have occurred in the first place?
9: Also making news, legendary cricketer Sir Garfield Sobers has passed away in Barbados, aged 89. Knighted in 1975, the champion batsman and versatile bowler held the world